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1: From the Ag Information Network, I'm Bob Larson with your agribusiness update. Well, researchers at Oregon State University have developed a low-cost, semi-automated AI-driven method that uses remote cameras to survey bumblebees and other insects. The new tool could have important implications for efforts to conserve declining insect populations, including bumblebees. Researchers also say the technology could benefit agriculture, given that many crops depend on insects as pollinators. The findings were recently published in the journal Remote Sensing in Ecology and Conservation. Well, cattle groups are supporting USDA's phased reopening of the southern border to live cattle from Mexico following progress in controlling New World screwworm. The Douglas, Arizona port of entry is scheduled to reopen with two New Mexico ports expected to follow. National Cattlemen's Beef Association CEO Colin Woodall says USDA's aggressive response puts us in a strong position to begin safely and gradually reopening our southern border to cattle shipments. Well, U.S. cattle on feed totaled 11.4 million head on July 1st, up 2% from a year ago. That's according to USDA's latest report. Feedlots placed 1.4 million head in June, down 3% from last year, while marketings also fell 3% to 1.66 million head, the lowest June total since records began in 1996. Analysts say the report was less bearish than the headlines suggest because cattle are remaining in feed yards longer.
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9: 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The educational community is a we where teachers, students, families, administrative and service staff, pastors, and civil society converge to generate life. 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We are one family.
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5: 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St. Bernard's Matt Tomlin, whether he is coaching the Crabs, AAU basketball, hosting 7-on-7 football, or connecting local kids with college coaches, embodies that mission. We are one family.
6: Hey folks, Russ Brown, Fortuna Fire Chief. Let's talk a little bit about what to do when an emergency vehicle comes up behind you. Some of the situations that come up that people ask me, what should I do? What if I'm stopped at a stoplight and an emergency vehicle comes up behind me? If there is room to pull to the right, pull to the right. If it is clear, we'll even allow you to go through that intersection and then pull to the right to allow us to go through the intersection. Emergency personnel will always try and pass on the left. We will always try and give you the right side to pull off to. And again, remember, wear your seatbelt and be safe.
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Did you know that controlled or prescribed burns are an important tool to reduce the impacts of wildfires, including smoke? Prescribed fires generally produce less smoke and reduce the risk of out-of-control wildfires.

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Did you know that controlled or prescribed burns are an important tool to reduce the impacts of wildfires, including smoke? Prescribed fires generally produce less smoke and reduce the risk of out-of-control wildfires.

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1: Turn it up some. 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

0: Driving under the influence takes many forms, shapes, and sizes. All have significant risks. I'm Officer Frank with the Fortuna Police Department. Traffic accidents are the leading cause of deaths for teens, and over 30% of these involve driving impairment. Drunk drivers will drive 80 times before their first arrest. Don't drive drunk and be on the lookout for those who do. In addition, drowsy driving kills over 2 people every day in America. Over 90,000 police-reported crashes happen each year involving drivers who are simply too tired to drive and their attention to the roadway is impaired. And then there are those who are determined to be operating a vehicle under the influence of drugs, including marijuana and legally prescribed muscle relaxers. It is just as illegal as driving drunk and is considered DUI. For more about driving under the influence, contact your local law enforcement agency. I'd like to thank the Humboldt County District Attorney's Office for supporting this abuse awareness series, because the truth works.
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Did you know that controlled or prescribed burns are an important tool to reduce the impacts of wildfires, including smoke? Prescribed fires generally produce less smoke and reduce the risk of out-of-control wildfires.

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0: Driving under the influence takes many forms, shapes, and sizes. All have significant risks. I'm Officer Frank with the Fortuna Police Department. Traffic accidents are the leading cause of deaths for teens, and over 30% of these involve driving impairment. Drunk drivers will drive 80 times before their first arrest. Don't drive drunk and be on the lookout for those who do. In addition, drowsy driving kills over 2 people every day in America. Over 90,000 police-reported crashes happen each year involving drivers who are simply too tired to drive and their attention to the roadway is impaired. And then there are those who are determined to be operating a vehicle under the influence of drugs, including marijuana and legally prescribed muscle relaxers. It is just as illegal as driving drunk and is considered DUI. For more about driving under the influence, contact your local law enforcement agency. I'd like to thank the Humboldt County District Attorney's Office for supporting this abuse awareness series, because the truth works.
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3: 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They have some of the best burgers in the country, and that's not me talking. National publication Only in Your State ranked the Peg House as the number one hamburger spot in all of California. From the Bigfoot Burger to the Sunset Burger, there are so many great options. 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

Did you know that controlled or prescribed burns are an important tool to reduce the impacts of wildfires, including smoke? Prescribed fires generally produce less smoke and reduce the risk of out-of-control wildfires.

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7: Congratulations to all the graduates across Humboldt and Del Norte counties. Major General Gregory Day, St. Bernard's class of 1982, shared a powerful life story in his commencement address, one of failure. 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He had a solid second plan, that didn't work out either. It took an epiphany while working three jobs to try again. 35 years of service later, he retired as a two-star general, experienced combat veteran, and successful attorney. Remember, there are no straight lines. We are one family.
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devil went down to Georgia. He was looking for a soul to steal. He was in a bind because he was way behind and he was willing to make a deal. When he came across this young man sawing on a fiddle and playing it hot, and the devil jumped up on a hickory stump and said, "Boy, let me tell you what. I guess you didn't know it, but I'm a fiddle player too. And if you'd care to take a dare, I'll make a bet with you. Now you play pretty good fiddle, boy, but give the devil his due. I bet a fiddle of gold against your soul, because I think I'm better than you." The boy said, "My name's Johnny, and it might be a sin, but I'll take your bet, and you're gonna regret."

opened up his case and he said, "I'll start this show." And fire flew from his fingertips as he rosined up his bow. And he pulled the bow across the strings and it made an evil hiss. And then a band of demons joined in and it

The devil bowed his head because he knew that he'd been beat. And he laid that golden fiddle on the ground at Johnny's feet. Johnny said, "Devil, just come on back if you ever want to try again. I done told you once, you son of a bitch, I'm the best."

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1: Driving under the influence takes many forms, shapes, and sizes. All have significant risks. I'm Officer Frank with the Fortuna Police Department. Traffic accidents are the leading cause of deaths for teens, and over 30% of these involve driving impairment. Drunk drivers will drive 80 times before their first arrest. Don't drive drunk and be on the lookout for those who do. In addition,

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Did you know that controlled or prescribed burns are an important tool to reduce the impacts of wildfires, including smoke? Prescribed fires generally produce less smoke and reduce the risk of out-of-control wildfires.

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2: 5,000 square miles. That's a lot of territory to cover. But that's the area for which the United States Coast Guard Station Humboldt Bay is responsible. And no place in all that territory is more precipitous than Humboldt Bay itself, home to one of the more treacherous bar entrances in the country. No wonder, then, that the Coast Guard has had a presence on Humboldt Bay for over 110 years. A reassuring presence it is, Coast Guard Station Humboldt Bay. This salute to the members of the United States Coast Guard is presented by Bedliners Plus.
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0: What country am I in?
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1: Yeah, I heard that.
0: You've been there, haven't you?
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0: I've seen your boat there.
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0: All right. 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
1: Did you know the use of prescribed burning is an important tool to reduce the impacts of wildfires, including smoke? Hi, I'm Brian Wilson with the North Coast Air Quality Management District. Prescribed or controlled burns are conducted by the U.S. Forest Service, CAL FIRE, tribal nations, timber harvest companies, fire safe councils, and others. Because wildfires are unplanned and burn out of control, their smoke impacts are widespread and unpredictable. By contrast, prescribed fires are highly managed, less intense, smaller and slower moving than wildfires, and for these reasons, they generally produce less smoke.

0: DB Builders.
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Did you know that controlled or prescribed burns are an important tool to reduce the impacts of wildfires, including smoke? Prescribed fires generally produce less smoke and reduce the risk of out-of-control wildfires.

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5: Congratulations to all the graduates across Humboldt and Del Norte counties. Major General Gregory Day, St. Bernard's class of 1982, shared a powerful life story in his commencement address, one of failure. 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He had a solid second plan. That didn't work out either. It took an epiphany while working three jobs to try again. 35 years of service later, he retired as a two-star general, experienced combat veteran, and successful attorney. Remember, there are no straight lines. We are one family.
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1: Driving under the influence takes many forms, shapes, and sizes. All have significant risks. I'm Officer Frank with the Fortuna Police Department. Traffic accidents are the leading cause of deaths for teens, and over 30% of these involve driving impairment. Drunk drivers will drive 80 times before their first arrest. Don't drive drunk and be on the lookout for those who do. In addition, drowsy driving kills over 2 people every day in America. Over 90,000 police-reported crashes happen each year involving drivers who are simply too tired to drive and their attention to the roadway is impaired. And then there are those who are determined to be operating a vehicle under the influence of drugs, including marijuana and legally prescribed muscle relaxers. It is just as illegal as driving drunk and is considered DUI. For more about driving under the influence, contact your local law enforcement agency. I'd like to thank this radio station for supporting this abuse awareness series, Because the Truth Works.
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8: 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Pre-registration is required. 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
1: An Eye in the Sky, a platform for rescuers and evacuations. Coast Guard Air Station Humboldt Bay is prepared for its role in patrolling the coast from the Mendocino-Sonoma County line to the Oregon border. It has personnel and helicopters headquartered at the airport in McKinleyville. The command center is ready to respond to maritime and inland emergencies, as well as cooperate with law enforcement and homeland security efforts. This salute to the members of the U.S. Coast Guard is presented by DeMello, McCauley, McReynolds & Holland, LLC.
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6: Hello, this is Officer Solomon with the Eureka Police Department. I'd like to talk to you today about the dangers of texting and driving. It takes just a few seconds to send a text, but at 65 miles an hour, your vehicle is traveling at 95 feet per second. At that speed, you could drift into oncoming traffic within the blink of an eye. Even a moment of inattention can result in a collision with another vehicle, object, or person. Put the phone away, keep your eyes on the road, and your hands on the wheel. The Eureka Police Department says, please don't text and drive.
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Did you know that controlled or prescribed burns are an important tool to reduce the impacts of wildfires, including smoke? 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
1: As we know, wildfires can typically subject communities to unhealthy to hazardous air quality conditions for several weeks on end. But did you know that by contrast, prescribed fires may only subject an area to only periods of poor air quality in much shorter duration? The North Coast AQMD appreciates the public's tolerance when it comes to smoke from prescribed fire. Implementing prescribed burns when it's safe may in the long run mean less summers when the air is filled with smoke for months on end, and ultimately less impacts to public health from intense smoke from catastrophic wildfires.
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7: Hey folks, Russ Brown, Fortuna Fire Chief. Let's talk a little bit about what to do when an emergency vehicle comes up behind you. Some of the situations that come up that people ask me, what should I do? What if I'm stopped at a stoplight and an emergency vehicle comes up behind me? If there is room to pull to the right, pull to the right. If it is clear, we'll even allow you to go through that intersection and then pull to the right to allow us to go through the intersection. Emergency personnel will always try and pass on the left. We will always try and give you the right side to pull off to. And again, remember, wear your seatbelt and be safe.
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2: Hi, everyone. I'm Craig Orndorff. Welcome to Weekend in the Country, the show where we listen to the country music memories. Greetings, my friends. So good to be with you once again as we get ready for another edition of the show that plays some of the greatest country music of our lifetime. Hopefully, we'll have some of your all-time favorites and maybe just a couple that you haven't heard for a long time. And we'll do that with a vintage countdown, the biggest records from this weekend of our selected year. Now, along with the great music, we also include some information and features about what life was like back then. And today, back then, is the first week of August in 1989. Yeah, we're going back 37 years to play that weekend's biggest country hits in the USA. So that's what's on tap today, and if you're ready, let's get started with this weekend in the country. And we kick off the countdown with song number 20, with the pairing of the Nitty Gritty Dirt Band and John Denver. And So It Goes. Amen.

0: John Denver with the Nitty Gritty Dirt Band, and so it goes. Song number 20 this week in 1989. That was moving up the chart, and it would top out at number 14. Now, that was from the Dirt Band's album Will the Circle Be Unbroken, Volume 2. And there's another track from that project a little further up the chart. But we're on to record number 19 this week, and a native of Glendale, West Virginia, Lionel Cartwright. He moved to Nashville, became the music director at TNN. He was a demo singer as well. But earlier in 1989, had his breakout single, Like Father, Like Son. And this was the follow-up, Give Me His Last Chance.
1: You've given him so many chances, and each time he just lets you down.

0: I mentioned that Lionel Cartwright hit the top 20 earlier in 1989 with Like Father, Like Son. Well, this one would be his first top 10. Give Me His Last Chance at number 19 this week, on its way to number 3.
1: Upbeat economic reports today helped ease fears of both inflation and recession. Correspondent Richard Roth reports the news sent the dollar soaring.
2: It wasn't just surprising news, it was surprisingly good news, like an early morning shot of adrenaline in the market where currencies are traded, a healthy sign for the U.S. economy. These were the numbers that caused the excitement, a jump in retail sales of almost a point, an indicator the economy hasn't completely stopped growing, and a drop in the producer price index of 0.4%, the biggest monthly drop in 3 years. But in the price and sales figures, there was also a lesson on how much the U.S. economy is driven by the auto industry. Cuts in costs for gasoline and new cars were the big factors in the drop in wholesale prices. But the reason car prices were cut was sluggish sales. Manufacturers' rebates have helped turn that around, and that's a big reason retail sales were up. Car sales have improved. Take away autos, and the picture isn't quite so good.
0: Dan Rather and Richard Roth for CBS News. So, pretty good report for July, a good start to the third quarter here in 1989. It wasn't a booming economy, just steady growth. The unemployment rate was 5.2%, and the median income was $30,000. That's about $70,000 today. Well, the man at number 18 was cashing in on his blockbuster album, Diamonds and Dirt. It's Rodney Crowell. This is Above and Beyond.

0: Harlan Howard wrote Above and Beyond, and it became a number three hit for Buck Owens in 1960. And here in August of 1989, it was on track to number one for Rodney Crowell. The fifth and final single from one of the greatest country albums of all time, Diamonds and Dirt. All five singles went to the top of the chart.
1: 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And this Frigidaire 14-cubic-foot no-frost refrigerator is now $3.99.97 at Circuit City, the intelligent choice. It's

0: The real test of a power mower is starting it easily on the first pull. So Sears is putting 100 Craftsman Eager One mowers on the line. How many will start on the first pull? Incredible. 99 first pull starts out of 100. What other power mower can beat that? No wonder there are more Craftsmen on the job than any other brand.
1: I think Sears was still the largest retailer in the U.S. in 1989. Only a few remain. A&P grocery stores were still operating back then. So was Circuit City. Bought lots of electronics there over the years. A few business relics from 1989, and we're back to the countdown now at number 17 with Highway 101, Honky Tonk Heart.

0: Honky Tonk Heart, number 17 this week in 1989 for Highway 101. That was moving up to number 6, and that would be the 8th consecutive top 10 hit for Paulette Carlson, Jack Daniels, Curtis Stone, and Cactus Moser. And we're listening to the memories of 37 years ago on this weekend in the country.
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0: Today, the calendar on the wall has been turned back 35 years to August of 1989. And as always, we're playing the big hits from the Billboard Hot Country Singles Chart. And this was a big one for Willie Nelson at number 16, Nothing I Can Do About It Now. I

Song number 16 this week, 1989, Willie Nelson, Nothing I Can Do About It Now. That was heading up the survey to become his 14th and final number one record. Well, earlier we had the Nitty Gritty Dirt Band with John Denver doing And So It Goes. That was from the album Will the Circle Be Unbroken, Volume 2. And the idea was the same as their original 1972 album, largely acoustic, featuring performers of different generations. And not just from the country and bluegrass world. There were other artists from pop, rock, and folk music, too. Like the duo at number 15, Chris Hillman and Roger McGuinn. You Ain't Going Nowhere.

0: Bob Dylan wrote You Ain't Going Nowhere, and that performance was by Chris Hillman and Roger McGuinn. Now, they first did it in 1968 when they were members of the Byrds. Chris Hillman was fronting the Desert Rose Band in 1989, but he got together with his old buddy McGuinn to do an updated version for the Nitty Gritty Dirt Band on the album Will the Circle Be Unbroken, Volume 2. And by the way, the fiddle solo by Mark O'Connor. And the song was at number 15 this week in 89, down from its peak of number 6.
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0: Disney opened those two attractions for the summer of 89, MGM Studios on May 1st at Disney World in Orlando. And then on July 17th in Anaheim at Disneyland, Splash Mountain made its debut. And we dive back into the countdown from this week in 89. At number 14, here's Michael Martin Murphy, Never Giving Up on Love.

0: Little mariachi feel from Michael Martin Murphy at number 14 this week, 1989, Never Giving Up on Love. That made it to number 9 37 years ago.
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0: I'm Craig Orndorff, and this show comes to you each and every week from the Shenandoah Valley of Virginia. And today, it's the first weekend of August in 1989. And back in May of that year, country music lost Keith Whitley. He battled alcoholism for years, and finally the addiction claimed him on May 9th at the age of 34. Whitley had just finished recording his third album titled I Wonder Do You Think of Me. Coincidentally, that project had just been released this week in 1989, and the title track was at number 13.
12: If you drive around

0: Keith Whitley at number 13 this week in 1989, the posthumously released I Wonder Do You Think of Me. On its way to the top of the chart, making it his fourth straight number one hit. Hey, it's TV time, and it's summer, so all reruns, except for late night.
1: Hershey Bar.
2: Hershey Bar.
1: That's right. Name Roseanne's chunkier sister. Baja. How do sheep laugh?
3: Letter number two, dear Dave, what's with all the commercials? Are you just in it for the money? Sincerely, Eric Cooper, Livonia, Michigan.
4: Dave's reply to letter number two is brought to you by Budweiser. Hey, Eric Hooper, this Bud's for you.
3: You know, there's only one reason I do this show, Eric, because I care about you, the home viewer, and I care about you enough to want to tell you all about the fine products sold by the best damn sponsors in the world. So if caring is a crime, buddy, yeah, I'm guilty.
4: Dave's reply, courtesy of Budweiser, the official beer of your mail.
5: So I'm driving here this morning from Cleveland. And and I had some thoughts, things that went through my mind. You know, these aren't jokes. These are things that kind of make you say, your thoughts. You know, Jaguar just announced they have a new car that sells for $587,000. Can you believe that? What could a car have for five? I mean, is Janet Jackson in the trunk of this car?
0: In 1989, Arsenio Hall was doing late night talk on Fox. This show was aimed at a younger audience, so it had kind of a party or a club feel to it. And he started a half hour earlier, too. Now, CBS got into the action, too, with Pat Sajak, but his target audience was about the same as Johnny Carson's and didn't pull too many viewers away from the king. Then after Johnny, the wackiness of Letterman, and then later with Bob Costas. Yeah, remember when late-night shows were fun? Sure do, and we remember the great music from this week in 1989, like K.T. Oslin at number 12, This Woman.

0: K.T. Oslin, This Woman. The title track from an album that would go platinum, making it back-to-back million sellers for her. That was the fourth single released from that LP, and it held spot number 12 this week, en route to number 5. One of the hits from August of 89 for this weekend in the country.
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0: We're back in August of 1989 on today's show. And in the top 20 that week, two performers were 55 years old. One of those was Vern Gosden. At number 11, I'm Still Crazy. Well, I-

0: Out of Woodland, Alabama, there's Vern Gosden. I'm Still Crazy. Number 11 this week in 1989. That would become his third and final number one hit.
1: Public health officials haven't seen anything like it in years. A nationwide outbreak of measles, a highly contagious yet highly preventable disease. Vaccines have been available for more than a quarter of a century. But as CBS News medical correspondent Susan Spencer reports, a lot of American young people are not getting their shots.
2: In Chicago today, the message blared forth loud and clear. Get vaccinated against measles. Cause for alarm, nationwide, the number of cases of measles is up 370% over last year. The hardest hit areas, Texas, California, and now Illinois, where health officials are working feverishly to contain measles, a disease they thought they'd licked with vaccine. But especially among the poor, too few kids get vaccination. So far, around the country, 29 people have died. This year's problem doesn't compare to the years before vaccine, when hundreds of thousands of people got the measles. But health officials say they're worried that this outbreak hasn't peaked yet. And even in the bad old days, summer was supposed to be a slow time for the measles.
0: A CBS report on the measles epidemic of 1989. A little further down the rankings this week outside the top 20, but moving up fast for this newcomer, it's Clint Black, Killing Time.

0: What a start to the career of Clint Black. His first single, A Better Man, went to number one. And that was the follow-up, Killin' Time. At number 27 this week, heading for number one. His next two singles also made it there, Nobody's Home and Walking Away. Well, we're going to stroll into the lobby for a moment because it's intermission time. Hour one is done, and then we'll be right back with more of the hits from this week in 1989 on Weekend in the Country.
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0: This is hour two of Weekend in the Country. I'm Craig Orndorff. Hey, happy weekend, everybody. Hope it's a super one wherever you are and whatever you're doing. Thanks for being here today and appreciate you coming back for part two of the show. Well, if you're just getting here, that's okay. I understand you had things going on. But to catch you up, our feature du jour is the first week of August in 1989. Yeah, we've gone back to summertime of 37 years ago, and we're playing the biggest hits on the country countdown from that weekend. And we resume the climb at number 10. It's a rock and roll oldie song reworked for Reba McEntire, Kathy's Clown.

Kathy's Clown was a number one smash for the Everly Brothers in 1960. And the cover by Reba McEntire, done from the female perspective, was at the top of the country chart 1 week earlier in 1989, this week down to number 10. That was three in a row to make number one for Reba, and it was the first release from her album, Sweet 16. Well, from an old rock and roll song, we go to a band made up of former rock and roll musicians. Coming in at number 9, Southern Pacific.

0: They're Southern Pacific, Any Way the Wind Blows. Their lineup here in 1989 featured John McPhee, formerly of the Doobie Brothers, on lead vocal and lead guitar. Another Doobie Brother, Keith Knudsen, played drums. On bass, Stu Cook of CCR fame. And on keyboards, Keith Howell. I was at number 9 this week, headed up to number 4. And the single was featured in the soundtrack of Pink Cadillac, which takes us right into our movie report. Pink Cadillac starred Clint Eastwood and Bernadette Peters, but it wasn't very good. Tops at the box office this weekend was Parenthood with Steve Martin.
1: You know, when your kid is born, it could still be perfect. You haven't made any mistakes yet. And then they grow up to be like me.
0: Parenthood was the top movie this weekend in 89. Rick Moranis was in it, and he also starred in Honey, I Shrunk the Kids. Other summer blockbusters, Indiana Jones and The Last Crusade, Lethal Weapon 2, Ghostbusters 2, Turner and Hooch, and the romantic comedy When Harry Met Sally.
2: There are two kinds of women, high maintenance and low maintenance.
3: Which one am I?
2: You're the worst kind. You're high maintenance, but you think you're low maintenance.
3: I don't see that.
2: You don't see that? Waiter, I'll begin with a house salad, but I don't want the regular dressing. I'll have the balsamic vinegar and oil, but on the side. And then the salmon with the mustard sauce, but I want the mustard sauce on the side. On the side is a very big thing for you.
3: Well, I just want it the way I want it.
2: I know. High maintenance.
0: Billy Crystal and Meg Ryan when Harry Met Sally. But the hit of the summer was Batman.
4: Don't kill me, man!
5: I'm not going to kill you. I want you to do me a favor. I want you to tell all your friends about me.
4: What are you?
5: I'm Batman.
0: Michael Keaton as the Caped Crusader. Batman made it to the silver screen here in 1989, much different than Adam West's TV portrayal, more like the dark comic book version. And also had Jack Nicholson as the Joker. And we're back to the countdown now at number 8. Oh, and another guy who had hits as a rock and roll singer. It's Billy Joe Royal. Love Has No Right. Your head.

Survey song number 8 this week, 1989, Love Has No Right. That's Billy Joe Royal, moving up to number 4. We are looking back to the first weekend of August, 1989, on today's show, when George H.W. Bush was the President of the United States. Dan Quayle, the VP, and the population, 246 million. And among the things we were talking about this year was the savings and loan crisis. More than 1,000 SNLs would fail. And there were scandals involving Michael Milken, who was known as the Junk Bond King, financier Charles Keating.

flag was protected speech under the First Amendment. And around the world, people in communist countries were demanding more freedom. There were protests in China in Tiananmen Square. Unfortunately, that ended with a violent military crackdown. And there were tears in the Iron Curtain in Eastern Europe. The Communist Party was voted out in the Soviet Union. They held democratic elections in Poland. In a few weeks, the Baltic states would demand independence from the Soviets. Hungary would drop its border restrictions. And then in November, the fall of the Berlin Wall. A little bit of our changing world here in the summer of 1989. And we are back on the countdown now. We're up to number 7 with Holly Dunn. Are You Ever Gonna Love Me?

0: San Antonio native Holly Dunn, Are You Ever Gonna Love Me? Song number 7 this week in 1989, heading to the top of the chart, her first number 1.
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2: 5,000 square miles. That's a lot of territory to cover. But that's the area for which the United States Coast Guard Station Humboldt Bay is responsible. And no place in all that territory is more precipitous than Humboldt Bay itself, home to one of the more treacherous bar entrances in the country. No wonder, then, that the Coast Guard has had a presence on Humboldt Bay for over 110 years. A reassuring presence it is, Coast Guard Station Humboldt Bay. This salute to the members of the United States Coast Guard is presented by Bedliners Plus.
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5: Driving under the influence takes many forms, shapes, and sizes. All have significant risks. I'm Officer Frank with the Fortuna Police Department. Traffic accidents are the leading cause of deaths for teens, and over 30% of these involve driving impairment. Drunk drivers will drive 80 times before their first arrest. Don't drive drunk and be on the lookout for those who do. In addition, drowsy driving kills over 2 people every day in America. Over 90,000 police-reported crashes happen each year involving drivers who are simply too tired to drive and their attention to the roadway is impaired. And then there are those who are determined to be operating a vehicle under the influence of drugs, including marijuana and legally prescribed muscle relaxers. It is just as illegal as driving drunk and is considered DUI. For more about driving under the influence, contact your local law enforcement agency. I'd like to thank the Humboldt County District Attorney's Office for supporting this abuse awareness series, because the truth works.
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7: Today on our stroll down memory lane, we've gone back 37 years to August of 1989. And we've got the biggest country songs in the USA from that weekend. And the Statler Brothers check in at number 6, More Than a Name on a Wall.

0: The Statler Brothers, Harold, Phil, Don, and Jimmy. That was their last top 10 record, More Than a Name on the Wall, at its peak of number 6 this week, 1989. Well, in the news on July 19th of 89, a United Airlines DC-10 crashed in Sioux City, Iowa. 112 people died, but 184 survived.
1: Safety investigators began surveying the wreckage strewn around the Sioux City airport, but in this case, they have pictures of the actual crash to study. Aviation sources say the tragic sequence started 30 minutes earlier when the engine in the tail of the jet suffered a catastrophic failure. In essence, the engine exploded, spewing out metal parts. These sheared off the tail cone of the plane, which landed in a field in Storm Lake, 70 miles from the crash site. It's believed the flying engine pieces also caused a complete failure of the hydraulic systems by cutting the hydraulic lines near the tail. The pilot appeared to maintain control until just before landing. Then the right wing dipped. The jet struck the runway, shearing off that wing and cartwheeling until the jet broke into pieces. Experts believe the reasons there were so many survivors were that the wing containing the fuel tanks broke off, reducing the fire. The multiple impacts as the plane careened along the runway dissipated the deadly force of any single impact. And perhaps most important, the plane broke open so passengers could easily escape.
0: Bettina Gregory of ABC. As she mentioned, there was video of the crash, so we saw it on the news, which was unusual because back then we didn't have cameras in the palm of our hand like we do today. The Sioux City crash was in the headlines in the summer of 1989. We get back to the countdown now. Here's Don Williams at number 5, One Good Well. There's a

0: One Good Well. That's Don Williams at number 5 this week in 1989 on the Billboard Hot Country Singles Chart, starting to move off the survey after peaking one position higher.
1: The B-2 stealth bomber flew for the first time today, a two-hour test run over the California desert. The B-2's been under fire in Congress because of its high cost.
2: In the twilight of deep space, an uncharted world is emerging, its detail ever sharper. It is Neptune, the final conquest of a triumphant 12-year tour of the outer planets. The great cloud-shrouded planet, four times the size of Earth, is not only incredible, it is dynamic. But most remarkable is the fact that it's happening at all. That a one-ton robot, Voyager 2, has wandered through the solar system for half a generation and arrived on schedule, on target, 3 billion miles away.
0: David Dow of CBS reporting on Voyager 2 reaching Neptune here in August of 1989. And before that, Charles Kuralt from July 17th on the maiden flight of the B-2 stealth bomber. And we're back to the countdown now. And I mentioned earlier there were two 55-year-old performers in the top 20 this weekend. Back at number 11, Vern Gosden. And here at number 4, Conway Twitty. She's got a single thing in mind.

0: After making it to number two, Conway was down to number four this week in 1989. She's Got a Single Thing in Mind. One of the songs on the radio 37 years ago, and it is again today on Weekend in the Country.
1: I'm U.S. Transportation Secretary Sean Duffy.
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0: Hey, it's CO with you here as always from the Shenandoah Valley of Virginia, and you're in some great places too, like Carson City, Nevada, where they listen on Cowboy Country, KCMY. And we've got Florida covered thanks to Boss Hog Radio. They've got us on their stations in Cypress Gardens, Lakeland, Avon Park, and Bushnell. Well, today we're reminiscing about early August in 1989. And the third most popular record that weekend was Sunday in the South. Here's Shenandoah.

0: They're Shenandoah, not from the Valley, but from Alabama, but they just like the name. Marty Raven, Jim Seals, Ralph Ezell, Stan Thorne, Mike McGuire. Sunday in the South. At number three this week, 1989, from their album The Road Not Taken. In a couple of weeks, that would become their second number one hit. And now it's time for sports from this week in 1989. NASCAR was off this week. Rusty Wallace would win six times this season and the championship. Golf, British Open at Troon. A three-way tie at the end of regulation between Greg Norman, Mark Calcavecchia, and Wayne Grady. Calcavecchia wasn't going to play the Open because his wife was expecting their first child. But she persuaded him to go, and he won the four-hole playoff. Baseball, Ken Griffey Jr.'s rookie year, he doubled on the first pitch he saw. And later in August, Commissioner Bart Giamatti announced that Pete Rose was banned for life for gambling on the game. In the standings this weekend, the A's trailed the Angels in the AL West, but they were strong down the stretch, won 99 games, and then beat the Giants in the Earthquake Series. And at the Tour de France, Greg LeMond won his second title in thrilling fashion.
1: This is the most incredible thing I think I've ever seen in my life.
2: Greg LeMond has done the performance of his life. But look at the finish by Vignon. It's going to be close. This is going to be incredible. Vignon is bouncing off the barriers here. He's lost the Tour de France. The crowd has realized it. He has lost the Tour de France by 8 seconds. Can you believe that? Laurence Vignon has lost the Tour, and Greg LeMond has won it.
0: Phil Liggett and Paul Sherwin on the call for ITV of the stunning final stage time trial as Greg LeMond overcame a deficit of 50 seconds, edging Laurent Vignon to capture the yellow jersey, and also a personal comeback, returning after 2 years off from cycling after a near-fatal hunting accident. And that's a look at sports from here in the summer of 1989. And we're back to the countdown now. At number two, here's Patti Loveless. Timber, I'm Falling in Love. Right.

There's Patti Loveless with the third single from her breakout album, Honky Tonk Angel. Timber, I'm Falling in Love. Ranked number two this week in 1989. Next week, the song would be her first to make number one. Well, 1989 marked a wave of new artists on the country chart. Among them was Clint Black, whom we heard earlier, Lori Morgan, Lionel Cartwright, Mary Chapin Carpenter, James House, and the singer who had his debut single at number 28 on the countdown this week, Garth Brooks, Much Too Young. This song.

0: Garth Brooks tried to make it in Nashville in the middle 80s, but he was rejected. Executives told him to give it up, so he went back to Oklahoma and began studying the music business. And a couple years later, took another shot at Nashville. He still couldn't get anyone to take a chance on him, until one night at the Bluebird Cafe, when the scheduled artist didn't show up, so he filled in. As it turned out, there were many record executives in the audience that night, including one from Capitol, who had previously rejected Garth. But now they wanted him. And he got that record deal, and his first album, titled Garth Brooks, came out in the spring of 1989, and that was the first single. Much Too Young. After topping out at number 8, it was down to number 28 this week, 37 years ago. Well, the artist on top of the survey this weekend was anything but a newcomer, and we'll hear from her next on Weekend in the Country.
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0: We're rounding third and heading for home on today's show, but a reminder about the webpage, weekendinthecountry.net. We've got information about the show, plus our list of affiliates who play us each and every week. And don't forget about the Facebook page. It is Weekend in the Country. Well, now it's time for the Classic Country feature, where we go back even further from our spotlight year. And today, we'll drop in on early August of 1972. And the top five that weekend were Listen to a Country Song, Lynn Anderson. At number four, Woman by Don Gibson. At number three, Freddie Hart with Bless Your Heart. Number two, Loving You Could Never Be Better, George Jones. And at number one, Charlie Pride.
16: Maybe

0: Yes, sir. Charlie Pride, It's Gonna Take a Little Bit Longer. His 9th number one record, and it was there for its 3rd and final week, this day in 1972. And now, we're up to the number one song from this weekend in our spotlight year, 1989. But first, the top news story of the day, American hostages being held in Lebanon.
1: The immediate threat to execute American hostage Joseph Sosipio has been suspended by his Lebanese captors. In its place, an implied threat that Sosipio may still be killed if Israel does not meet the kidnappers' latest demands.
2: The kidnappers continue to insist that the Israelis return the Shiite religious leader they kidnapped last Friday, Sheikh Abdul Karim Obeid. But now Sosipio's captors also want an unspecified number of Palestinians and Lebanese held in Israel released as well.
3: Middle East sources tell ABC News it was Hashemi Rafsanjani who forced the hostage takers to suspend the death sentence on Sosipio. Rafsanjani was sworn in as Iran's new president only this morning. According to the sources, he used his first day in office to strong-arm the leaders of the pro-Iranian Hezbollah.
4: From the State Department, meanwhile, a denial the U.S. had tacitly approved Israel's proposed swap of its captured sheikh for Israeli and U.S. hostages. But it was clear the U.S. hadn't disapproved either, despite its policy against such deals.
0: From ABC, Peter Jennings, Jerry King, and Britt Hume. During the Lebanese Civil War, kidnappings seemed to be a regular occurrence. 25 Americans were taken hostage in the years of the conflict, including the man mentioned, Joseph Sosipio, who thankfully was not executed, but spent more than 5 years in captivity before his release in 1991. The hostages in Lebanon, the number one story this week in 1989. Meanwhile, the number one song in country music this weekend was the 18th chart topper for Dolly Parton. Watch it come.

0: 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Just like the Peg House jingle is something that sticks in your head after you hear it.
1: At the Peg House.
0: The brownies also have lingering effects.
2: Do not contact your doctor if you feel fabulous or fantastic. 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
0: Highway 101, Leggett. 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
3: Whether it's other drivers, pedestrians, or road workers in construction areas, distracted drivers can kill. It may not be intentional, but does that matter? This is Rachel Capistrano from Humboldt County Public Works. We're the road guys and gals. 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
4: I want my dad to come home tonight.
5: 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Major General Gregory Day, St. Bernard's class of 1982, shared a powerful life story in his commencement address, one of failure. 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He had a solid second plan. That didn't work out either. It took an epiphany while working three jobs to try again. 35 years of service later, he retired as a two-star general, experienced combat veteran, and successful attorney. Remember, there are no straight lines. We are one family.
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8: It's a Saturday. I guess we should do this thing called a shopping show.
9: Man, I don't know how I do this all the time.
10: Every single week.
9: I know. And it doesn't matter how close I get, how dialed in I am, the cord for the headphones is always just twisted around like...
8: Well, that's what happens. Even when you don't do anything, it's just got the natural urge to twist it.
9: Kind of like garden hoses, itself. I guess. Anyway, yes, hello, good morning. Lovely morning outside.
8: I understand tomorrow's going to be nice, but today's going to be blah.
9: No, perfect painting weather.
8: Oh, well, I guess.
9: A little bit of a breeze, be able to have things dry out.
8: It's going to be as gray and blah as what I'm wearing today, because it's all gray.
9: Okay.
8: I did not plan for this to happen.
9: Welcome to the show, everybody. We've got back with us this week Big Blue, Hensel's, Bagels made it through the week also, Habit Burger. We've got more cruises for young and old on the Mattaquette. Let's see, Old Growth Cellars. We've got that Queso Wine, Village Pantry, Vista Del Mar. A bunch of these I didn't think were going to make it through the week. Made it through, not in huge
8: That's
9: numbers.
8: That's right. The Bedliners survived another week.
9: Yep. Loncheria is available. We've got Beaupré Golf. More of the Rumble Over the Redwood tickets for next weekend.
8: This is the last opportunity.
9: Well, Monday, Tuesday, too, if we don't sell out.
8: For us to mail them out and they arrive in time, today's the last day.
9: Monday, Tuesday. And Elk Cove Inn is back.
5: Oh, ho, the Elk Cove.
9: All right. But we've also had a couple sellouts during the
8: week.
9: Quite
8: a few sellouts.
5: Cafe Brio sold out. Move Well is also out of here for now. We got Eureka Driving School. You can cross them off your list. Rhythmic Life Body Works. We did sell out the massage coupons. That one seems to be pretty popular on the website.
9: And Benbow Inn.
5: And the Benbow, yes. Benbow Stork Inn is out of here.
8: I thought we had another one. I thought West Green sold out, too.
5: Did West Green sell out? I don't have a folder here for West Green.
9: Not that I'm aware of, but...
5: If I don't got a folder here, I think that means we got no coupons.
9: Or it was misfiled.
8: I was going to say, I remember seeing...
9: Both are possible.
8: When I was talking with Ken yesterday, I saw West Green was crossed out.
5: I'm going to say that it is sold out and might not be reflected on the list. But you know what? I'll ask him.
9: We'll take that as a
8: possible
9: mulligan. All right, Winston, spin the wheel.
8: All right, there's the roulette wheel.
9: Ken must have posted the list. Go ahead.
8: Yes. And in fact, I'm going to cheat and throw another sound effect in. Because the letter today is W. Ha ha ha ha.
9: And it must have been posted because I think our first person here is a W.
5: Well, we do that normally before the show.
9: I understand.
5: So if you want to go to theshoppingshow.net, before the show starts, you will see what is or who is the half-price letter for the day.
8: Does the show caller ID?
9: Yep.
8: Okay.
5: Good morning. You're on the Shopping Show.
11: Hi. I was wondering, do you guys have the old growth cellars?
9: Yeah, apparently we do for just a short time. Yes, we do.
11: Okay. Can I get one of those?
9: You bet you can.
11: And my PIN number is 3237.
9: 3237. Yes, that's the magic. Anything else for you at half price?
11: That'll be it.
9: Oh, you're not looking hard enough. All right.
5: Thanks, Wendy.
9: You got it.
11: Thank you.
9: Bye-bye.
8: Oh, only reason I said is that, I wonder who it's going to be. Because I thought it'd be Willie looking for Peg House.
9: Oh.
5: Good morning. You're on the Shopping Show.
12: Hi. Can I have three big blue copies?
9: Three sure. Big blues. All righty.
12: How about four?
9: Sure.
12: Thank you. 6084.
9: Right.
5: Thanks, Kim.
12: Bye.
5: Bye. We got passes for the Humboldt County Fair here. When I say passes to the fair, I mean passes to the rodeo and the concert for the fair. This is happening 2 weeks from today, August 15th. They'll have the Outlaw Rodeo and concert. Starting at 2 o'clock, we have $30 values to get two people in, going for just $16. Hi, you're on the Shopping Show.
13: Good morning. Could I get, do you have pantry?
9: Yes, we have.
13: Could I get three of them?
5: Sure. Well, okay, let me...
9: Yeah, sure.
5: Let me not step over Dad there.
9: We'll do a limit of three.
13: Three, okay. 1259 Mike.
9: All righty, Mike, you got them.
13: All right, thank you very much.
9: Thanks.
5: You're welcome. Bye.
9: Bye. Bye-bye.
5: Village Pantry and Big Blue Cafe are now available on the Shopping Show. 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
9: For a short period.
5: Yeah. For a short period.
9: This might be like last week where we start out guns a-blazing and...
5: Family diners are our most popular business. 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
14: Yes, can I get two Vista Del Mar?
9: Two Vistas, okay.
14: My number is 1236 Lynn.
9: All righty, Lynn, two Vista Del Mar is coming your way.
14: All right, thank you.
9: Thanks.
5: You're welcome. Bye.
9: Bye-bye.
14: Bye.
8: I'm going to lead the charge, or at least grab them before they are still here. I'm taking one of those little bagels.
5: All right.
8: So I used the last of the card that I had, and I need another
9: card.
5: One of those bagels. Well, yeah they come in the.
8: They come with the cards.
5: The proprietary. I guess for them it is a gift.
8: Well,
5: certificate.
8: Dad just revealed that he does not peruse Los Bagels that often. Otherwise,
9: no, that
8: he
9: means
5: he pays cash.
9: That means we pay cash. Yeah.
5: Hi, you're on the Shopping Show.
15: Hi, could I have two Vista Del Mar for 4373?
9: 4373?
5: Can you repeat the PIN number, please?
15: 437.
5: 437. Okay. And your first name was?
15: Debbie.
5: Debbie. Okay, yeah, we got the Vista for you. Would you like anything else, Debbie?
15: No, that's it. Thank you.
9: All righty. Bye-bye.
5: Bye. 707-442-5744 is the number to call. Half price letter today is W. Good morning. You're on the show.
16: Hi, good morning. My PIN number is 3237 for Wendy.
9: Yes.
16: And I was hoping to get 2 Ferndale pizza coats.
9: You were. We don't have them this week.
16: Okay. Do you have the Bimbo Inn?
5: They did sell out over the week on our website.
16: Okay. All right. Well, I guess that's it.
9: Okay. All right. Alrighty.
16: All right.
9: Thanks.
16: Thank you.
5: Sorry. Bye.
8: Needed something to go with the old growth cellars that she got earlier.
9: Yeah, probably could have said Elk Cove, but.
5: Yeah, they're both south from the radio stations, and maybe you want some more coastal views than just the what's that, the Eel River that's out in Bimbo?
9: No. Well, yeah.
8: Yeah, the South Fork of the Eel.
5: Yeah, yeah.
9: And then the Bimbo Valley views.
5: Well, we're talking about coastal views or water views.
9: Well, coastal versus Bimbo. That's all.
5: Okay, fair enough.
9: All right. Mountains versus...

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0: I wonder what the weirdest thing is.
1: No, I talked about the kettlebells the other day. I'm sure it's not the most weirdest
0: thing. No, there's got to be something that's a little bit more unique.
2: The side of my house I once sprayed with a bed.
1: Yeah, no, there's an idea.
0: But you can't bring it there. Maybe like one of those handicap ramps.
1: I suppose.
0: If you bring some plywood there, you know, cut in pieces and stuff.
1: Good morning. You're on the shopping show.
3: Good morning. Can I get one Village Pantry?
0: One pantry. Okay.
3: Okay, this is Sandy. My number is 886.
0: You got it.
1: Thanks, Sandy.
3: All right, thank you. Bye-bye.
0: Thanks. Bye-bye.
1: Beaupré Golf is back on the shopping show also. I got a couple of these 18-hole rounds of golf available for McKinleyville. They're open Monday through Sunday. You just got to call ahead to schedule a tee time. It's a $44 value to go to Beaupré, and we have them here on the shopping show for just $27. Good morning. You're on the shopping show.
4: Yes, I would like one grouping of the pantry, please.
0: One.
4: My number is 5441. This is Mary.
1: 5441 for Mary. All right, you got some Village Pantry.
4: Okay, thank you.
0: Thanks.
1: You're welcome.
0: Bye.
4: Thanks, guys. Bye.
1: 707 Pest Solutions is here on the shopping show. Also, we got coupons, $250 values that are general. General coupons, I guess, for all the services that 707 Pest Solutions offers. One of the things we have and will continue to mention for this is that you can combine multiple of them, use up to $1,000 worth of shopping show credit for an annual contract or for the contract of whatever length you and 707 Pest Solutions works out. Because it's all based on the size and scope of your property, maybe $250 is enough to cover you for a whole year. If you have a very, very small property and only want them to come out like two times a year.
0: That would be like a shed.
1: Sure. Or maybe you...
0: But I bet you it's... Yeah, yeah. It's a general spending coupon.
1: It is a general spending coupon.
0: There you go. Los Bagels is available also this morning on the show. These are $40 values. They come in two 20s. We didn't sell too many bagels during the week. That was kind of interesting. But they are available now. 40s going for 32 unless you're a W. These are good at both the Old Town location and the Mothership in Arcata. They're open from 7 to 3 daily. It's amazing. We were there, I forget, maybe a couple weeks ago.
1: Uh-huh. Did you get a bagel?
0: Got a bagel. Got the Izzy's, which is the one that I've always favored. But the bagel. I was surprised. You know, they got, 22, I think, different types of bagels.
1: Sure.
0: How much influence that has.
1: Yeah.
0: You know, it's been long enough now where it wasn't an expected taste. It was a new taste.
1: Mm-hmm.
2: All right. Well, what was the bagel you got?
0: I don't know. It had a little bit of everything, but
1: I think they call that an everything bagel, Dad.
0: I don't know. No. They're, it's something different. Let's see. Was it? I'm looking to see if it's on the listing here. No. But it had the garlic, and the garlic got me.
2: Oh!
0: I thought, oh man, really? Even on a bagel? Okay, so next time it'll be something a little bit.
1: What do you mean it got you?
0: Impacted my digestive system.
1: Oh, because you love garlic.
0: I know.
1: Is that, no, because a recent development.
0: No, it's gotcha. Last year and a half or so.
1: Oh, that's a bummer.
0: And spinach.
1: And grapefruit's now out of here too.
0: Yeah.
2: Well, that's. That's been a while. With
1: the only thing Dad's going to be able to eat soon is going to be the durian fruit.
0: and celery drinks in the morning.
1: That's right.
0: Oh, man. We had
1: get Dad on the beekeeper's diet.
0: I keep trying to suggest bananas, strawberries, blueberries, and I keep getting back celery and some other things that it's like, no.
1: You're on the new health plan, Dad.
0: Oh, man.
1: We're going to get you right.
0: That tastes so nasty.
1: It's eat to live, not live to eat, I think is the expression.
0: Yeah, some people embrace that.
1: Mm-hmm.
0: Yeah.
1: You still get to go to your Wendy's and McDonald's every now and then.

0: I don't remember the last time I went by Wendy's or McDonald's. It's been that long.
1: As long as they have salads, I guess I'm okay. Anyway, Bagels has got plenty of choices available, and you can even the slugs, if you want to do that. If you want to take some home, they've got, you know, some of those options available as well at the shop, at least the Old Town shop. The other one, I'm sure they have the same also. $40 value is going for $32. Los Bagels, now on the Shopping Show.
0: See, I'm looking at the bagels here, and I think the last, when I got one for the plunge, I think it was one of the garlic bagels, because I'm also seeing a whole wheat raisin.
2: Does not sound like something I could see Dad going for, or myself.
1: No, that's like raisin
0: bread. The jalapeno cheddar, that one sounds like it would be interesting.
1: You don't like raisin bread?
2: No.
0: I don't really care for it either.
2: Grapes are all right, but even grapes I'm not really crazy of.
1: Yeah, well, that's not a grape. I mean, by the time it becomes a raisin, there's no
2: sure, I'm saying
1: much.
2: In all the forms that the grape can come in.
1: Grape jelly?
2: Yeah, I always like the strawberries.
1: Oh, okay.
2: Good morning. You're on the Shopping Show.
3: Hey there. I'd like one of those bagels, please.
1: All right.
3: It's Ruth, 127.
1: You got it, lady.
3: Yeah, boy, last week I really hit a lot of spots. Been exciting.
1: Yeah, good. Well,
2: it's a whole new week now, Ruth. We expect the same sort of dedication from you this week in your Shopping Show purchases.
3: Oh, you can tell that to my checkbook.
1: Yeah, well, yeah. We'll just turn it over and we'll talk.
3: Yeah, you guys really help out.
1: Good deal.
3: And it's fun learning new places and loving the old ones.
1: There you
3: go.
1: All right. Thanks, Ruth.
2: Thanks, Ruth.
1: Bye-bye.
3: You bet. Bye now.
2: Turn over your checkbooks to the Shopping Show. 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
0: You will be assimilated.
2: Inject it straight into your financial systems.
1: Habit Burger is back with us this week also. Have you guys been there more than once?
2: I've been there once.
0: I'm looking at going there today as part of my cheat day meal.
1: Well, you don't have to cheat. I mean, there's some better things.
0: I'm trying to lose weight. I'm back at 283.
1: They have salads. I know you're a big salad fan. Suck it up. If I can take down celery drink in the morning as breakfast, you can have salad with some kind of dressing on it that makes it taste good. Habit Burger. They've got more than just salads. They got this thing called burgers. It's in their name.
2: And habits also.
1: Yes, yes.
0: Make it your new habit, as Ron says.
1: The Charburgers, that's kind of where that and the chicken, those are the two we end up with. They've got avocado bacon, they've got mushrooms, all kinds of different toppings if you want. You did the green bean thing.
2: Mm-hmm.
1: I've not ventured there.
2: They got tempura green beans.
1: Shock and awe, we stick with the fries.
2: I could see Ollie getting into it.
1: Yeah, well, and they've got the sweet potato fries too, which... But they've got milkshakes. Yeah, baby.
2: What's wrong with sweet potato fries, Dad?
0: Yeah, so I'm going there to get a salad and a milkshake. Yeah, that's not happening.
2: The perfect balance.
1: Sounds like a good combination there. $25 values at Habit Burger. You can use $50 per visit. $17 for that $25 is our Shopping Show.
0: This is also me we're talking about. I have no willpower whatsoever. As soon as I walk in, I was like, forget the salad. I'm going for a burger. You've seen it. You've seen it in person.
1: Go for the
0: several times.
1: Go for the charburger.
2: Or go for the salad, Winston. I believe in you.
0: That teriyaki chicken one, that one still looks pretty good.
2: You could do a burger and get a salad. You know, the French fries is where the calories really come into play the most.
1: And the ketchup.
2: I mean, I won't pretend like a hamburger is going to be healthy from a fast food spot, but
1: well, it's not
0: also,
1: too bad.
0: I don't usually find myself getting sides really.
2: I'm gonna go so far as to say you will not stay on your diet plan going to a fast food restaurant, but it's not to disparage the Habit Burger.
1: But if you do an open facer, so you only have half the bun, that knocks it down pretty good.
0: I'm also going to be walking there, getting my steps and building up an appetite.
2: No, there you go. Okay,
0: that's what happens when I go to.
1: That sounds like a mechanical failure.
0: Well, that's what happens when I choose to go to Porter Street or any other places in Old Town. Like, no, you're not driving; you're walking there.
1: Old Town.
0: Yeah. Or in that area.
1: Oh, okay.
2: Well, we got Leslie's Lather Lounge here on the Shopping Show also. This is a mobile service for dog washing. It's an $85 value. Goes for $60 right now on the shopping show, and they will travel all over to give your doggy a conditioner and blowout and cleaning of the ears and nail trimming and all sorts of fun stuff to get them to be a lot less smelly and a lot less stinky.
0: But do they do the most important part of the process? Give them a fancy bandana or a bow?
2: They sure do.
0: Also,
2: a little spritz of pup perfume. Now, they will travel all over, but I think there are some limitations. We are currently, right now, streaming on TikTok live stream. So to any of the people out there across the nation, well, they're not going to travel out to Texas or to Idaho. But they will travel to Humboldt County, though. So
1: why would somebody in Texas be watching this?
2: I don't know.
1: Okay.
2: People watch all sorts of things.
0: The algorithms can be weird.
2: There's live streamers, people who go like just live, and they'll broadcast what they're doing for like the whole day, like 12 hours. And people will be like locked in and tuned in. It's a whole
1: There are a lot
2: different...
1: of weird people out there then. Don't have a life.
2: Well, they do listen to us at the radio at 8 a.m. on a Saturday.
1: Well, okay,
2: so.
1: But we're portable. Yeah, and you're not having to look at us.
2: Mm-hmm. That might be the appeal for some people, Dad. You may be a celebrity now at this point in time. Internationally, people putting dry murals of you in South Dakota right now.
0: Your Idea Bank friends are probably watching this, being like, "Hey, look what Papstein's doing."
1: I would severely disown any friend that was sitting there watching this.
0: He's made it to the big time in the Idea
1: Bank.
2: Yeah, don't insult the customers that we have.
1: No, the Idea Bank guys. It's like, come on, guys, you do this too.
2: No, they don't do it as good as us. Hey, this is okay. So this is fun radio.
0: Papstein finally joined the team.
2: Dad got the idea for the shopping show from another radio station, but our radio station has reported to do the best shopping show in the whole country in terms of callers and amount of products that we have.
1: In our opinion.
2: In our opinion, but the other ones will do it like once a month or something, or have it for an hour, and they'll only have like 10 businesses. No, we really built this out into something special. So we got the best shopping show. You're listening to the best shopping show in the country. And that is the only one that has Hensel's Ace Hardware available.
4: 3 minute stations. 3 minutes to...
0: Yeah, whatever.
2: Hensel's Ace Hardware we have available right now in the shopping show. $50 values here that are good for the hardware as well as the houseware. It goes for $39 here up on the shopping show. Good morning. You're on the shopping show.
5: Yes. Can I get that Leslie's Lather?
2: You may indeed.
5: This is Noreen 7439, and I went to her last week with my dog. She did a beautiful job.
2: Oh, I'm glad to hear that. Noreen, it sounds like you are not from a far-off place, so
5: no.
2: Leslie is able to travel to you.
5: I'm right here in Humboldt County.
2: Yeah. Oh, fantastic.
1: Yeah. How novel.
2: Well, we got a Leslie's Lather Lounge just for you now. Thank you
5: so much. You got my number, 7439?
2: 7439, sure do.
5: Okay, thank you.
1: Thanks.
2: You're welcome. Bye.
1: Bye-bye. The dog. We saw the Odyssey last night.
2: Oh, he finally did it.
1: Yeah.
2: Did it live up to your expectations?
1: It was different. I mean, I knew it was going to be interpreted, but it wasn't all of Odysseus's travels.
2: Mm-hmm.
1: It was a little bit more introspective and trying to do the...
0: That's what happens with most adaptions.
1: I know. But this is like about
0: 80% of the main story, and then they got to throw in some extra stuff.
1: This is about 20% of the main story. But there were still some very recognizable elements, like when he comes back and his dog, who had been surviving and barely holding on, recognized him and then died. I mean, there were some iconic scenes that were there.
2: Yeah, sure. But there was the Cyclops and the Sirens and all that sort of stuff.
1: They had the Cyclops, which kind of got mutated around a little bit. And, you know, instead of being what my picture was, it was his picture. And that's okay. Sirens, you didn't
2: directed by Brian Papstein.
1: Yeah. You didn't see the Sirens too much. And they were there, but you couldn't tell.
2: Mm-hmm.
1: Charybdis was there. Circe was there.
2: That sounds like it. Were they missing anything that you would have wanted to see?
1: Oh, yeah. There was no... Medusa wasn't there.
2: No, okay.
0: Really? That's part of the Odyssey?
1: Yeah.
0: I always thought it was its own.
1: Oh, no. That's
0: separate...
1: Is that Hercules?
0: No, Hercules wasn't. That was
1: the trials.
0: Perseus, I think. Perseus or Theseus. Who?
1: Yeah. They had Agamemnon. He kind of looked like Darth Vader.
2: Was he the father? Did he say, Odysseus, your father?
1: He was the king. They had Athena was much smaller than I would have thought, with that, because I don't think Matt Damon's particularly tall, and this gal was about shoulder height to him, so it was a little bit different. But it, It was a nice. It was nice. Would I see it again? Yeah.
2: Okay. It was enjoy the watch. Or it was worth the watch.
1: Other than I wish they had like a halftime.
2: I heard it was 3 hours.
1: Yeah, yeah. But other than that, it was nice.
2: Okay.
1: I only ate half the popcorn too. How's that?
6: Oh.
2: I heard it gets scary in a couple scenes. You feel any tension at all in the movie? I heard there's a couple scenes.
1: No, the previews.
2: Oh, they got dead in the previews.
1: Yeah.
2: Okay.
1: But no, not in the
2: movie.
1: I mean, when you heard the Cyclops coming, you kind of knew what was happening because all the sheep were there.
2: Oh, okay.
1: But there was no truly super gruesome stuff.
2: Okay.
1: That could have been.
2: Sure.
1: So, anyway, so much for the movie review. It's 8:31. Let's take a break and we'll be back.

0: Let's take a look at the weekend weather here on the North Coast. There's going to be more cloudy to partly cloudy skies continuing this weekend going into the start of next week. More 5 to 15 mile per hour winds will be continuing out of the north to northwest, and partly cloudy skies will be expected both Saturday and Sunday evening. Temperatures are going to be on the warm side from 65 to 75 degrees this weekend, and more sunshine will be expected on Monday. That is a quick look at the weekend weather.
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5: 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Those servers cannot pay their light bill with the shopping show. 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
0: It's 8:35 and we're talking about the Odyssey and Roman gods on the shopping show.
6: And I screwed it up.
0: It was Perseus who defeated Medusa.
6: Maybe that means it's been too long since I've been in high school and read the Iliad and the Odyssey.
5: I need to
6: do it again.
5: If you want to go on an Odyssey yourself through Humboldt Bay, we got the Mattaket Harbor Cruises. Not nearly as perilous as I think Odysseus's journey.
6: No, and don't make Poseidon mad.
5: Yeah, don't make Poseidon mad, but you probably won't come across any sirens or you get stranded or any other the hijinks.
6: We don't even have a main mast to get strapped to.
5: You don't even got they might lock you in the brig though if you take advantage of the bar too much.
6: It has trap you in the bar.
0: Or strap you to the bow of the ship.
5: Yeah, there you go.
0: That's the figure.
5: Mattaket Harbor Cruises, we got coupons for adults as well as for seniors and teenagers. Now, these coupons are good only until the end of September, the 27th to be specific. That's the last time that they'll have the boat out for the season. But we got coupons right now, $32 values going for $24 for adults. And then seniors and teens are a $28 value going for $21. They're all here on the shopping show. 707-442-5744.
0: Yeah, I was going to say just one more thing about the Odyssey. I keep getting that one confused with Jason and the Argonauts, because I was going to say, oh, when are they going to fight against the Iron Giant or whatever? It's like, no, that's a different movie. And it's also the one that has the skeletons where they
7: fight each other.
6: Oh, there were some dead guys that came up out of the sand.
7: Ooh.
6: By the river, the equivalent of the River Styx.
7: Oh, okay.
6: And I think the way they said it was by where the river of fire meets the river of ice.
7: Uh-huh. Nah, that kind of makes sense. Sounds like a George R.R. Martin book.
6: Oh.
7: Yeah, one that he is still writing and hasn't will probably never release.
5: That was the first one of the Game of Thrones series, is Son of Fire and Ice.
8: Only call for blowout. All right,
5: Dad, what are we pointing at here? Not these ones?
6: Yes, those.
5: Okay, these ones. So we got Medicaid Harbor Cruises.
6: One below half.
5: $1 below half for adults and for seniors and teens?
6: The whole nine yards. Everybody's on the ship. Everybody makes the full trip.
5: 707-442-5744.
6: Or vessel, I guess, if you're...
5: What's the name of Odysseus's boat?
6: Boat.
5: Oh, okay. They didn't have a cool name?
6: No.
7: The SS Odysseus.
6: No, it was like a whole fleet of ships.
5: Uh-huh.
6: So they did a pretty good job on the historical of that, though.
5: Okay.
6: Yeah.
5: Neat.
6: In the long oars. All right. So we've got the Madigan Harbor Bay Cruise.
5: Yeah, for seniors and for adults and teens. They're all going a dollar under half price. Don't think that you're going to have any of the trials that Odysseus went through, but we will have you get a great deal. The only trial you have to give is actually calling us to get it half price.
6: So you got 7 or 8 weeks to be able to take advantage of these. If you haven't gone lately, you haven't gone. And I think there are 3 different narrations.
5: Well, they have 3 different times of the day. They depart Thursday through Sundays, 1 o'clock, 2:30, and at 4 p.m. also.
6: But depending on who your pilot is, you get different presentations.
5: That makes sense.
6: Yeah. So if you've been once, that means you've only seen one-third. Or heard one-third of the stories.
5: Yeah. Madicat Harbor Cruises, we got available right now. Everything's going a dollar under half price. Or all the Madicat offerings are a dollar under half price. 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We got the Madicat available. Have you taken Yali on the Madicat?
6: Yeah.
5: Oh, okay.
6: 3 or 4 weeks ago. It was fun. It was one of the blue sky days.
5: Sure.
6: It just couldn't have been any better.
5: Oh, good.
6: Except she got off too early.
5: What do you mean?
6: They say stay in your seat until we're fairly docked. She followed the gal who was doing the roping off.
5: Oh, okay. She became one of the crew, one of the hands on the ship.
6: Yeah.
5: Hello, you're on the shopping show.
9: Good morning. Do you have it on Cheria?
6: Yes, we do.
9: And what is the letter for today?
6: W.
9: W, huh?
6: Yes.
9: I couldn't find it on my computer.
6: Uh-oh. Try refreshing.
9: I said, look here for Saturday morning for the letter.
6: Yeah, it's on there on the second page.
9: Oh, okay.
6: All right, but we do have Loncheria. They are 20s for 14.
9: 20 for 14. Okay, I'll think about it. I usually like to shop with my letter.
5: Okay, well, if your name starts with a W, you'll be a half pricer, but...
9: Okay, thank you. I'll talk to you later.
6: Alrighty. Bye-bye.
5: Bye. Well, we do got Loncheria Meepoblito available, as well as the Madicat right now. W is the half-price letter for the day, but Madicats are under half price. Hi, you're on the shopping show.
10: All right. So how much is the senior tickets right now?
5: The senior tickets, Debbie, are going for $20. I'm sorry. Excuse me. They're going for $13.
10: Okay, I'll get 2 of those.
5: Okay. 2 seniors. You got it.
10: Great. Thank you.
5: You're
6: thanks.
5: Welcome.
6: Bye-bye.
5: Bye. Now, all right. Madicat Harbor Cruises. We got narrated cruises along Humboldt Bay. 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And the seniors are a $28 value going for $13. And that's also good for the teenagers also. All right, that might be it.
6: A little too early for people.
5: A little too early.
6: Who shot the band?
5: Tossed them out, made them walk the plane.
6: Silencers. 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
5: We got the Redwood Coast Music Festival, previously known as the Jazz Festival. It's not called that anymore because there's a lot of other sorts of genres of music than jazz. They got swing and blues and zydeco and rockabilly and a lot more. We have passes right now for the Redwood Coast Music Festival for the prime time. That is after 4:30, either on Friday or Saturday, October 2nd and 3rd. Then we have a full day pass on Sunday, full day passes for Saturday, and we got a full day pass for Friday as well. And on top of that, there is the ever popular all event pass, which gets you in from Thursday all the way through Sunday, whatever time, whatever venue, it's all in there. It's the Rebel Coast Music Festival coming up the first weekend in October.
6: Do they do Dixieland anymore?
5: If that is a genre of music,
6: yeah,
5: I'm not familiar
7: with it. It's probably been blended in.
6: Originally, it was Dixieland Jazz Festival.
5: Oh, yeah, that's right. I do remember that.
7: Maybe one or...
5: I assume.
7: Maybe one or two.
6: Well, you see more of the options.
7: Yeah, the website's still showing.
6: But Dixieland doesn't... You're not...
7: I didn't.
6: You don't believe it's been there the last little bit.
7: I didn't see it on the website when it was promoting it last year, so I don't know about this year.
6: Yeah, something about banjos are kind of cool.
7: Yeah,
5: sure.
7: I was walking to Redwood Capitol, and I saw along the wall where I think the Ink people are moving into. They had a bunch of Dwayne Flatmo's the music festival.
6: Oh yeah,
7: posters
6: it was a plywood.
7: I was like,
6: yeah.
7: Oh, that's pretty cool. I remembered several of them, and I was like, wait, this wasn't the sixth one, was it? This wasn't the one used for the seventh, huh?
5: Winston, how are we doing on time right now? Do we have a time for a blowout or something? Or?
7: We just did a blowout.
5: Well, we need to get some calls here.
6: How about a bell?
5: Or is it time for a commercial?
7: We'll see if anyone shows interest in the bell before going to a break.
5: Okay.
6: See if the 707 gets anybody.
11: The bell's told for you.
5: Or perhaps the bedliner.
7: Right.
5: Yeah, so now the bell sound effect has been played. Any item that is over $75 in value, you can get at half price if you call and
7: like
5: say you're Dean Lane.
7: Bedliner.
5: Like the bedliner. Good morning. You're on the shopping show. Hello?
6: Oh, hung up.
5: Oh, Dane.
7: How dare they?
5: It's not any item over $75. 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It's just any item over $75. 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
6: Who knows?
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12: 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I'm a ding-a-ling, Chuck 350.
5: You got it, Chuck. Thank you.
6: Thanks, bud.
12: You're welcome.
6: Bye-bye.
5: Chuck is the most efficient caller. 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
6: Yes. 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
5: We appreciate you, Chuck.
6: Cleaning. 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
5: I don't know.
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5: You didn't get them confused with steak sauce salesman?
6: I don't think so. 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
5: Well, you could use the bell now that one person has redeemed it. You can continue on.
6: Or for the all-event pass, too.
5: Sure, you can use that for the all-event pass for the jazz festival.
6: That's comfortably over, isn't it?
5: Or the, what do you call it, the River Coast Music Festival, excuse me. Yeah, the all-event pass is $200.
6: Yeah, okay.
5: We got Redwood Adventures you could use it on for the guided tours through the Redwoods. We have, what are some other options? Let me run through all the big ticket ones
6: here. I don't know. Apparently we're beating the Trojan horse.
5: Ah, okay.
6: Yeah.
5: That's a good one.
6: Well, sort of.

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6: Welcome back. Okay. Saw a picture of Yogi yesterday. He was golfing with a buddy of mine on the East Coast.
7: They really let bears out on golf courses to participate?
6: No, but both of the guys were retired. He looked good. I haven't seen him in, I don't know, 10 years maybe. So he was the voice of others may not necessarily.
7: Can't believe he broke up with Boo Boo. I thought they were the best of friends.
6: No. Cindy was his girlfriend.
7: I'm going with the whole Yogi Bear and Boo Boo.
6: Yogi Bear and Cindy Bear.
7: I never got that far. I was just new. Yogi Bear, Boo Boo, and Ranger Smith in Jellystone Park. That's as far as I went.
6: Throwing Cindy, and that's about the whole
7: thing. I didn't know there was a...
6: Yeah, she was a blue bear. She predated the Smurfs.
8: Oh, okay. She had a bow in her hair also? Constituted her being a lady bear?
6: Yep, and a skirt.
8: Oh, okay.
6: Curtin Cooking Nook. We have got two of these available. These are the folks, the food trailer that's located out here in the Myrtletown area at Myrtle and Park. The backside or the side door, I guess, of Redwood Curtin Brewing Company tap room. These are $30 values. They come in two 15s, and you can use $30 per visit.
8: Do we only have two of them?
6: We got the last two.
8: Oh, okay.
7: Yeah. Oh, let's chainsaw them down to...
6: We got the last two. French fries, garlic parma... Fries, Cajun fries. Yeah, I wonder what French fries are like in Louisiana.
8: I've had a French fry in Louisiana. It's a normal French fry. I can't confirm.
6: But if you say Cajun fry, what's it like?
8: What do they put on it? I assume they put Cajun seasoning.
7: They're now half price. Let's get the last two curtain.
6: No, I was going to go deeper than that.
7: No.
6: Once we're done asking about Cajun fries, they just do the spices, huh? That's kind of disappointing.
7: Well, if you wanted to go below half price, were you thinking?
6: $30 values here. We're going to do them at $13.
8: You know, when you ask for a California burrito in California, they also give you the same thing that you would get in another state.
6: Yeah, I just did the regionalism part.
8: Sure. You're on the shopping show.
9: So that's for the curtain cooking, Nick?
6: Yeah, 13. You got two of them.
9: Okay, and you have two of them?
6: Yep.
9: I'll take them both.
6: All righty.
9: I was going to call to be a dingling, but I guess it's not going on anymore, huh?
6: No, it's still there.
8: We're desperate for calls,
9: so
8: Debbie.
9: Would the Sunday pass for the River Coast Music Festival work for that?
8: Let's see what we got for the ticket here. Sunday, that's a $90 value, so yep, it sure would.
6: And it's still part of this call, so.
8: Oh, that's okay. Right, yes. Debbie, you just had to say you're a ding-a-ling.
9: I am a ding-a-ling.
8: And you're right, because you were the next caller, I guess you would. That was a good thought, Dad. Okay, so you got it for $45.
9: Great, thank you.
8: You're welcome.
6: All right, thanks.
9: Okay.
6: Bye-bye.
8: So the bell still is in play because the next subsequent caller did call for a bell item.
6: See?
7: Yeah, we'll stick around for another 30 seconds because we've got one more break we got to squeeze in.
8: Hey, we do got Stu's Brews here also. Their Henderson Center location may not be open right now, but they are allowing for pickups on cakes at that location currently.
6: Ooh.
8: And your Shopping Show coupon does work for it. Hi, you're on the Shopping Show.
10: Yes, I'm a ding-a-ling, and I would like to have one of the Northwood Auto.
8: All right.
10: Oil change.
8: Yeah, great option.
10: And this is Randy. It's spelled like Frank Lloyd Wright.
8: Oh, is that right?
10: Wrigley Field. You guys get it.
6: Okay, let me go way back and into the a little bit where we have a connection as a family. How about Wright's Hallmark? Remember that?
10: That's way back in the gray matter.
6: Yeah, that's the one my brother bought and turned into Susan's Hallmark.
10: Oh, really?
6: Yeah.
10: I wasn't aware of that.
6: Which, that he bought it or that it was changed name or?
10: Changed name and all that.
6: Oh, yeah.
10: Anyway, 5468.
6: You got it, bud.
10: I want to be like Chuck.
6: Yeah.
10: I want to be like Chuck, clear and concise.
6: No.
8: We need the banter, Randy.
6: You want to be like Mike.
10: Oh.
6: Be like Mike.
8: Or be like Ike.
10: Okay.
6: All right, bud.
10: 5468.
6: Thanks.
10: Thank you.
7: Yeah, we don't need the banter when we're right up against the break.
8: Oh, yeah,
7: we'll be
8: that's
7: back.
8: True, that's true.
7: And we'll continue the bell.
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8: Please remember, when using Shopping Show coupons, follow the stipulations on the coupons, in particular those limitations. 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That only makes the businesses frustrated, then it makes us frustrated. And now let's get back to the show.
6: I just was thinking of the Carly Simon song, Anticipation.
8: Mm-hmm.
6: You guys are too young for it. They used to use that for ketchup.
8: No.
6: Turned it
8: getting
6: upside
8: it to come
6: down.
8: Out. Yeah. Okay.
6: Yeah. It's funny how some of that stuff sticks. Okay, what are we going to do?
8: Well, let the producer decide.
7: We had a call during the break, and we thought it was going to be to continue the bell, but I guess we will...
6: But not there. Not
7: do
6: now.
7: Do something else instead. Ken has arrived on his tricycle with some Double D steak.
8: All right. 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I got 4 coupons here. 5 coupons here, and you're able to get 1 per call. $25 values going for $18 for Double D steak in Fortuna for fine casual dining. Steaks and seafood and burgers and salads and soups. And all sorts of options of steak they have listed out here, like ribeye and filet mignon and prime rib and New York. And all sorts of things. But it's all coming from the cow. And they got ribs from the pig and steaks from the chicken. Chicken fried steak, that is.
6: Oh, jeez. Okay. And I'm sure something from the sea.
8: Yes, they do have chicken of the sea.
6: No, they don't have chicken of
8: as
6: the sea.
8: It is chicken, and then it has the halibuts and prawns and things of the sea.
6: There you go. Of the sea, not from the sea.
8: Yes. Calamari and wild steelhead and halibut and prawns. Fish and chips also. Lobster can be added on to any dinner as well. So this is Double D Steak in Fortuna. 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They're available, or they're open Tuesday through Saturday. Well, they're open until 10 on Friday and Saturday. That's later than most restaurants in Humboldt.
7: And we have got 90 seconds.
6: Okay, we'll do them at half price, and you can get 2. Let's go. We'll find out if anybody's out there.
7: He folded so quickly.
6: Well, we got a minute and a half.
8: Okay.
6: We'll find out if anybody truly cares. I guess not.
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6: 442-5744. No? Okay. Fine. Fortuna's asleep. Steak people are asleep. Lobster people are asleep.
7: Oh, I know what they're probably doing. They're probably getting ready for the fair in a week and a half. That's what my money's on.
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0: It is 9:06. We are back with the shopping show. I was just doing a little financial stuff during the break, and I am closing all that because it is time for the shopping show, and I hear the phone ringing. I'd answer it, but it's all the way on the other side. Good morning. You're on the shopping show. What can we get you?
1: Hi. I'm interested in the Madigan
0: senior
1: passes. I'd like
0: to... Two
2: of the Madigan seniors?
1: Yeah. How much were they again?
2: Hang on for a sec.
0: Let's see. Was there anything else you were looking for along with these Madigan?
1: Anything else on the Madigan?
0: Okay, just the two Madigans.
2: All right, we got the seniors are a $28 value for $21.
1: $20 value for $21?
2: No, $28 value for $21.
1: Oh, I see the seniors, right?
2: Yes, I'm not that good.
1: Yeah, well, that's good enough for us. We'd like to try a couple of those. When can I use them?
2: As soon as you get them. We'll mail them out to you, or you can swing by on Monday afternoon and pick them up.
1: Oh, okay, we're thinking of riding that boat today, but we'll do it the other day. All right, let's... email a link.
2: No, they're not digital. Sounds like this is your first time with us, so I'll shoot you into Ken as soon as we get... Oh, wait. If it's your first time, you get them at half price. So you get them at $14.
1: Yeah, bucks. Right. Oh, that's good, yeah. Okay.
2: Okay.
1: Well, this is my first time. Yeah, I don't know anything about it. That's
2: good deal. Your first name, then?
1: George.
2: All right, George, hang on for a second, and we'll shoot you into Ken, and he'll get you a number and square things up and hopefully clear things up also.
1: Thank you, sir.
2: Here you go.
0: Sounded like George was on the Madikit.
2: Could be out and about, yes. New number. I think Ken said, or somebody said, that we're over 10,100 now.
0: Hmm.
2: With the numbers.
0: We'll be at 11,000 before we know it.
2: Yeah. A little mind-boggling to consider, but that's okay. The Madikit, three times a day this time of the season. They go at noon, 2:30, and 4. Oh, wait. Thursday through Sunday. The second half of the week. Hmm. Was down at the small boat basin yesterday. It's kind of chilling, I think is what the phrase is. they normally will tie up there during the week.
0: Yeah.
2: Yeah, it's just kind of fun to
0: sit there. And the maintenance and all the other stuff on the off days.
2: Just looking at it, and, you know, I guess there's another one that's being worked on that was also made at the same time, the same boatyard.
0: Hmm.
2: So that's kind of cool that they're fixing that up, too. Maybe they can do different routes, you know, at the same time in the summer, because I know that there's always seems to be a lot of people there wanting to get on board. Which is nice to keep some of that alive and going.
0: Stupid question, but during the off season, where's the Madikit store?
2: Is that out on the North Spit?
0: Okay, because I was going to say where it sets off. There's, I know there's not a
2: the boatyard
0: shed or a boat.
2: No, it's out in the boatyard.
0: I mean, that could fit.
2: Zerlings have.
0: Okay,
2: yeah, gives them a chance to repair.
0: Yes.
3: Good morning. You're on the shopping show.
4: Good morning. Do you guys have Pasty Tiger?
2: Yes, we do.
0: Got a couple of those left.
4: Okay, I'd like to try that. Can I get two of those, please?
2: You can get... I've only got one, but that's the maximum that they allow per visit, is a 20.
4: Okay,
2: so
4: perfect.
2: Do one of those for you. Okay.
4: Okay, and tell me about the float, or the platinum. Is that for the float?
3: Those are for the float, but they're going to be available next week. We don't have them right now.
4: Okay, not for club people.
3: They are for the club. Yeah, if you're signed up with the club, we can send you over to Ken in the office. He's on the phone with someone else, but he would be able to get you the float pods.
4: Okay. Can I go to Ken, please?
3: Sure. Two things real quick, though. He is currently signing up another customer, and that can be a bit of a...
2: George, just called it just immediately in front of you.
3: It may take a couple minutes. You may have to leave a message. And also, just as an FYI, the offerings for the club, the half-price letter, does not apply for. So just give you a heads up. But you will get the 10% off of the normal club price and stuff. So
4: okay,
3: so we'll send you over to Ken. You may have to leave a message.
0: Can we get your name and PIN for that Tasty Tiger?
4: 3237 for Wendy.
3: 3237. Okay, Wendy. Well, we're all good here in the radio station side of things. We'll send you over to Ken, and we'll get you all figured out for the flu pod.
2: Here you go.
0: That's right. I should be paying attention to this stuff because I'm filling in for Ken next week.
3: No, yeah, you'll have club and regular calls, too.
0: Joy, joy.
3: I thought when she called for the Tasty Tiger, I thought she said the Pasty Tiger. That a giggle?
0: That's the dessert-themed business that they're working on also.
3: Oh, the Pastry Tiger? Or the Caucasian restaurant, the Pasty Tiger.
2: Yeah, the Irish. We have got three Vista Del Mars left. These are the folks that are on commercial. At the Bay, long time established business. These are $20 values. You can use one of these per customer per visit. For lunch, for dinner, they open at 11:30 Thursday through Saturday. Wait a minute, I got to read this all the way through.
3: Trust you, Dad. You got this.
2: It's Thursday through Saturday. Then it's Sunday. Then it's Monday through Wednesday. Just not a normal style of presenting. They're open starting at 11:30 Monday through Saturday. On Sunday morning, they open at 10 o'clock. There we go. And they stay open at least until 10 on Thursday, Friday, and Saturday a little bit later. These are $20 values. Lunch and dinner in a fun atmosphere. They've got the burgers and the sandwiches and the seafood. As you might imagine, the Cubanos, which might be a little bit of a surprise, along with nachos and a whole lot more.
3: How exotic. Cuban food.
2: Yeah. Well, you know, it's not seafood.
3: It's not seafood, yes. Yeah.
2: Vista Del Mar in Eureka. $20 values are going for $15. If you're a W, get them at $10.
3: 707-442-5744 is the number you're going to want to call.
2: And again, just three of those left.
3: Okay, the Vistas?
2: Yeah.
3: All right. We do have also available right now glass welders. If you have gotten a chip in your windshield and you need to get it repaired, well, you can go give us a call right now. We got these glass welder coupons. They're $60 values for one chip repair. If you have on your windshield, we will sell it to you for just $39. He drives on out to you. He'll get your windshield all fixed up. This will be one of those coupons that you probably purchase once it's happened. Maybe not so much something you anticipate happening, or maybe you do. I saw a video the other day of a tire that fell off of a vehicle or popped off a vehicle. I forgot.
2: Bouncing down the street.
3: Yeah, and the velocity, like how hard it went and hit the windshield, it went and cracked the windshield.
2: Oh, it was bouncing high.
3: Yeah, I didn't look too in-depth in the video, so I'm not sure where it originated from. If it was on a truck, like as cargo, or if it fell off of a vehicle currently.
2: Overpass.
3: Or maybe it got dropped off. Who knows? But they can damage your windshield, so it's not just rocks, I guess, that can mess your windshield up. If you get hit by a tire, well, they'll be able to help you out, too.
2: Redwood Branch would tend to do some damage, too.
3: Redwood Branch also, with any windstorms we've had?
2: Yeah, I don't think we have too many bird hits.
3: No. That would
2: trigger a broken windshield.
3: Birds dive bombing a car usually are something else.
2: They're dropping
3: a number two.
0: Or it's a scene from Alfred Hitchcock's The Birds.
3: That's right, too.
0: They're just trying to get to you.
3: Yeah. The kamikaze pilots known as birds.
2: Birds, yes. The Peg House is available this morning on the show also. These are $40 value.

0: But it was
1: take the cat.
0: Like it kept trying to claw at the window.
2: Well, if it was dive bombing the car, it's probably going to crack the window or the windshield.
0: The cat and the windshield were thankfully safe. But I guess birds
1: are one of those little cars that could pick it up and fly off.
2: Yeah, just pick up the VW thing. Bug itself. Yeah. Oh look, it's flying. John, I didn't know you got one of those flying cars.
1: Okay, I got a weird thing. If you want to,
2: does this require me finding music?
1: Well, sort of, kind of. But let me preset this.
2: Oh, that's not a weird.
1: Okay, so we got, or will have shortly, everybody's favorite.
2: All right, fine.
1: Okay, but don't call yet. Claude, you just play the first 2-3 seconds. There you go. All right. So
2: it's a little muted.
1: We are going to allow 3 purchases. However, for each Murphy's, you have to buy a non-Murphy's. So you can't just buy like 2 Murphy's and that's it. You'd have to buy 2 Murphy's and 2 other items, whatever they may happen to be.
0: Oh.
1: But the other item is at half price.
0: Oh, okay.
2: Okay, so 2 Murphy's.
1: No, you get up to 3.
2: That's what I'm saying. You get 2 Murphy's. You can get a third, but you have to buy a non...
1: Across the board for Murphy's.
0: If you want 1 single Murphy's, you'll have to also buy a
1: But you get it at half price.
0: At half price.
2: Okay, so there's 2 things happening with this. They can get up to 3, they can buy 1.
1: We'll walk through the first one here.
2: Okay.
0: Good morning. You're on the shopping show. Welcome to the Thunderdome.
3: I think that this is unique.
1: Yes, it is. First time.
2: We'll
1: first
2: see
1: time
2: what
1: ever. So, did
3: so
1: you want?
3: How many Murphys can I get? You can get match them with something else.
1: You can get 3.
3: Okay.
1: Okay, and then in order to do that, you need to buy 3 other items. They can all be the same, or they can be different ones. But you get them at half price.
3: Okay. I would like 3 Murphys.
1: Okay.
3: I would like a Loncheria Mi Pablito.
1: 1 Loncheria at half price. Okay.
3: 1 Los Bagels.
1: 1 Bagels at half price. Okay.
3: And I had one more. 1 Hensels.
0: And okay.
2: And Hensels. Today.
3: Now, that's a game we have not played before. You guys are really thinking outside the box.
0: Well, I give credit to my dad for this one.
2: One of us is. The other 2 are still confused.
3: Well, I was confused for a while, but you cleared it all up. So
1: all
3: now
1: right.
3: We'll see if the next person can follow your line.
1: That's right. Okay, thanks Patty. Bye-bye.
3: Bye-bye.
2: I'm just going to get 1 Murphy's.
1: And what? You have to buy something else.
2: Well, I was just going to get it and buy it at regular price.
1: You get Murphy's, but in order to get a Murphy's, you have to buy something at half price.
2: Okay. I'm going to have to set that one
1: aside. So think about it, then.
2: I will have to look at the list myself.
1: All right.
0: Hi, you're on the shopping show.
4: I'm glad Patty showed the way.
1: Showed the way, yes. All right, Joy.
4: What? I would like...
1: 1, 2, or 3?
4: 3.
1: All right, 3 are yours.
4: And can the things be 2 of something?
1: Sure, yeah, you can double down on something if you want. So you can
4: get 2 bagels and a Hensels.
0: Okay.
1: 2 bagels and a Hensels. And those 3 are at half price.
4: Great.
1: 2 bagels.
4: Oh.
1: Yeah.
4: What was last week's letter that we missed out on?
0: It
1: wasn't one of your guys. It was
4: good.
1: It was an R.
0: That's right, R.
4: Thanks for holding it for us.
2: That's right. There were so many bad pirate impressions we were trying to get people to do. Get to call in.
4: Okay. All right.
1: All right. Thanks, Joy.
4: Thank you.
1: Bye-bye.
4: Bye.
0: Does Joy have a PIN number?
1: 377.
0: 377. Hello, you're on the shopping show.
5: I'll have 3 Murphys, and how about a chimney tree?
1: Okay, 3 Murphys, and you wanted 3 chimney trees?
5: Just 1.
1: Okay, and then you need 2 other items.
5: How about 2 Los Bagels?
1: And 2 bagels. All right. 2.
5: Chris, 691.
1: 691. All right, righty, Chris.
0: Thank you.
5: Thank you. Bye-bye.
1: Bye. Okay.
2: Okay, so 1 2, chimney.
1: 3. There you
2: and
1: go.
2: And 2 bagels?
1: And 2 bagels.
2: Two bagels.
1: Okay.

0: And my second one will be a Los Bagels, so that'll be the rest of mine.
1: All right.
2: Okay, so here's the rest of Chris's. Winston, you said a bagel?
0: Yeah, another bagel and a
2: okay.
1: Hi, you're on the shopping show.
3: Hey, good morning, guys.
1: Hello.
2: Good morning.
3: Good morning. How about one Murphy's and three Habit?
0: Oh.
2: Wait a minute. It's a one-for-one thing here.
0: I mean, if he wants to get one and half price and then pay full price for the other two,
2: okay.
0: We're not going to complain.
2: We could do that.
1: That works.
2: So you wanted...
3: So you get one Murphy's and you get three items that's at half price, right?
1: Oh, no. So it's it matches. So if you get one Murphy's, you get one item at half price. Two Murphy's, two items. Three and three.
3: Oh, okay. I see. Well, then give me three Murphy's.
1: Okay.
3: And three Habits.
1: There we go. Three Habits at half price, then.
2: All right. Now we're counting.
3: Yeah. Now, hey, Winston, you can go there and do like me. You just get the burger patties. You don't get the bun at all. And then you get the side salad. You get the side salad or the larger salad. And you're on your diet.
0: A loophole.
2: So do you still get the tomato and the lettuce and all the goodies, right?
3: No, I don't. I just get the patties. That's it.
2: Oh, really?
3: And then, and I put mustard on it. Sometimes I get a couple with cheese, or sometimes I just get them plain.
2: Oh,
1: Dan's a visionary.
3: And you know what? It's only like $2 or whatever for a patty.
1: Oh, really?
3: Yeah,
1: that's a good deal.
2: Oh, shoot, then you could do the quad burger.
3: Yeah, exactly. You know, you do as many as you want. You know, it's good. It's pretty good. Deal.
2: Of course, it's kind of.
3: Their salads are good. I think the best thing about that place is their salads.
2: That's what I've had a lot of people make that comment too. Yeah, I enjoy their cob, except they put cucumber on it.
1: Mm.
3: Yeah.
2: But I have a cucumber eater, so I don't need it. I can pass it on.
3: Of course, you know, I gotta have the days where I sneak and get the bun once in a while.
2: Ooh.
3: Maybe down at timeout, get some fries and a bun.
2: You rabble-rouser, you. All right, bud.
3: Well, you know, my wife kept me on a strict diet at 70.
2: There you go. All right. Thanks, Dan.
3: Okay, see you guys.
1: Bye.
2: Probably doesn't let him drive faster than that also.
1: Yeah.
2: 70, yeah.
1: Hi, you're on the shopping show.
4: Good morning. I'd like three Murphy's, please, and three Hensels.
1: And three Hensels.
2: Okay.
4: Yeah, what a deal.
2: Yeah, well, yeah, that's kind of why we're here, so to speak. Okay.
4: Well, yeah. I appreciate that. Hensels is a great place.
2: Good deal. All righty, Mike, you got them.
4: Okay, thank you very much.
2: Good day.
1: Bye, Mike.
2: Bye-bye.
0: That was 25, Mike.
2: Yep.
1: Hello, you're on the shopping show.
5: Right. Do you have Mechanical Office?
1: We do.
5: Okay, so let me get three Murphy's.
2: Okay.
5: Two Mechanical Office and one Los Bagels.
2: And one bagel. Okay. I think we can figure this out for you.
1: You got it, Debbie.
5: Thank you.
2: All right, thanks. Bye-bye. Okay, there you go.
0: Pen's saying, I'm losing ink, but there's still plenty left in that.
1: Hello, you're on the shopping show.
6: Oh, finally.
2: Oh, yes, you made it.
6: Yes. Okay, so this is Patty, 4551.
2: Yes.
6: And I would like to get two Murphy's
2: two
6: Habit Burgers.
2: Two and two. All right.
6: Yeah. That's
2: playing the game.
6: Okay, thank you.
2: All right, thanks, Patty.
1: Bye.
6: Bye-bye.
2: Okay, there's those two for her. And there's the Murphys.
1: Hi, you're on the shopping show.
7: Hey, do you have Village Pantry?
2: We have.
7: I'll have three Murphys and three pantries, please.
2: Let's see. Yes, I've got three pantries, so we can do that for you.
7: Perfect. 4582, Peter.
2: All right. Thank you, sir.
7: Thank you. Bye-bye.
1: Bye.
2: Okay, one, two, three. One, two, three.
0: I'm drawing a blank on Peter's number, and I should know it.
1: Peter is 4582.
0: That's right.
2: One, two.
1: That happens to us all. I space out sometimes.
2: And three.
1: Callers, you can never go around by reiterating your PIN number.
2: No, probably not. Let's see. We have got one Murphy's... One or two? One Murphy's left.
1: Oh, faster than I thought.
8: Faster than I thought.
1: Hi, you're on the shopping show.
9: Yes, if I get one Murphy's, can I get three Village Pantries for half-price?
1: Well, we got one Murphy's left, but we can then get you just one Village Pantry at half price. It's like a one-for-one sort of thing.
9: Oh, it is. Okay. Well, I'll take it.
2: All righty, Sharon. You got it.
9: Thank you. 10-19.
2: Thanks.
1: Thanks, Sharon.
9: Thank you.
1: Bye.
9: Bye-bye.
1: Okay.
9: Okay.
1: Oh, yeah, bye-bye. Sold out of the Village Pantry now. Murphy's Markets.
2: Well, Village Pantry, we have two left. Is all.
1: Murphy's Markets are sold out. Hello, you're on the shopping show.
10: Good morning. Could I get two Habit hamburgers?
1: I can get you two Habit hamburgers.
10: 1259 Mike.
2: All righty, Mike, you got them.
10: Thank you very much.
2: Thanks. Bye-bye.
10: Bye.
2: Two. Village Pantry, we're down to the final two, by the way.
1: How are we doing in quantity for the Habits? Are we getting closer?
2: We got chunks.
1: We got chunks.
2: We get a pretty healthy amount to start with.
1: Okay. So, Habit Burger is here. You can use up to $50 per purchase. It says not good for the alcohol.
2: Okay, so that would be 25 hamburger patties.
1: For $50.
2: Per Dan.
1: Mm-hmm.
2: That would be a long, long, long... long skewer. It'd have to be probably, what, a foot tall?
1: Mm-hmm.
2: Oh, and then you could shave it like the fancy beef places do.
1: Sure.
2: Watch it drop into the mustard.
0: I don't think the patties can get that thick.
2: That cut?
0: It's going to be a pretty small.
2: Yeah.
1: Speaking of the meat you can shave off, are they on next week?
2: No, we're waiting for the
1: Okay. Okay.
2: So once they're here, then we fast track them in. But we're waiting.
1: Okay. Well,
2: so you can't tease.
1: Eventually, they'll be on.
2: Yes.
1: Eventually.
2: The mysterious they.
1: Yes.
2: Yes.
1: Well, that's actually probably a good reason to sign up for the club. Hey, eventually at some point, Rojo's, the Brazilian Steakhouse.
2: Oh, now he's saying it.
1: Well, because if you want to get access to it,
0: I mute him for the rest of the show?
1: No, punishment. Hang on. There's no punishment involved with this. No, I'm saying that people then should sign up for the club, because when they do arrive here, then you'll be able to get first access into the Brazilian Steakhouse. See?
2: True.
1: This is all for the benefit of the show.
0: Wow. Still, though, you broke the rule and said who it was.
2: That's all right.
1: Yeah, that gets people, if we just say there's theoretical businesses joining. Well,
0: you're taking after the old man more and more.
2: He says that like that's a bad thing. Realizing at some point he's outnumbered now 2-1.
1: That might be. I'm not sure if announcing future businesses is the trait the dad has or not, but I'm saying it's a good thing to get people interested to join the club. So that's sign up for the club. You can go to Ken in the office. You'll be able to get early access to all the businesses for next week and for future weeks when that week arrives.
2: Well, there's some folks that just buy Murphy's that way.
1: Mm-hmm.
2: There's two or three of them, and it's like, okay.
1: Yeah, I've not talked about that in a while. So you
2: buy two of them. That's...
1: You get 10% off the regular purchase price for Murphy's. And if you are a Murphy's purchaser for each week, well, then instead of paying $20 for the $25 value, you would get it for $18 instead. And that price over the course of the year, and you'll save more than the annual membership for the club by far. So you'll not have to wait in line, potentially lose out on Murphy's. Also, you get it at a better deal.
0: Use those savings for another Murphy's.
1: Sure, I suppose.
2: Or. See, I'm back to the boats.
1: Oh, okay. Yeah.
2: Or. You thought it was O-R, not O-A-R, huh?
1: I fell for that trap.
2: Yeah. Got him.
11: Let's take a look at the weekend weather here on the North Coast. There's going to be more cloudy to partly cloudy skies continuing this weekend going into the start of next week. More 5 to 15 mile per hour winds will be continuing out of the north to northwest, and partly cloudy skies will be expected both Saturday and Sunday evening. Temperatures are going to be on the warm side from 65 to 75 degrees this weekend, and more sunshine will be expected on Monday. That is a quick look at the weekend weather.
8: 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It may not be intentional, but does that matter? 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
17: 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I'm going into 7th grade at Redwood Prep Charter School. I live in Hydesville. I love playing basketball. I like to play volleyball. 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
1: Welcome back to the show. We have our special letter. The letter is W. We're also getting kind of halfway skinny on some of the more popular.
2: All right. I am disappointed.
1: Or quick only, sellers.
2: Only myself and Wendy have been representing W. Where are all the others out there? I know they are there listening.
3: Hello. You're on the Shopping Show.
4: Yes. Is this Ken?
3: No, this is Stefan.
4: Can I do the shopping club now, or should I wait till the shopping show is over?
1: Oh, no, no, no. You can do it now. We'll shoot you into Ken, all right?
4: Yes.
1: All right. Hang on.
2: I wonder if that was George who just...
1: Nope. That
2: was someone else.
1: That was one of our more frequent off-air buyers, Max.
3: No, okay.
1: Yeah. So we have got two Village Pantry, three Vista Del Mars, and two Los Bagels. So if any of those light your fire... you want to move halfway quickly.
2: The Murphy's crowd,
1: well,
2: especially lingering in those folders as well.
1: Well, and Hensel's also.
2: Mm-hmm.
1: Loteria Mi Pulido is back with us this morning on the show. These are $20 value coupons, and you use one of these per order. This is the red Mexican food trailer. Trailer? Truck?
3: Yeah, it's a truck.
1: It's a truck. Okay. Truck in the Ace Hardware parking lot in Fortuna. Handmade tortillas, let's see what else we have here. Rellenos, tacos, chips and salsa, okay, authentic dishes, carne asada fries. That's the one where they drizzle all the cheese and meat and all that. It's really not fair to call it fries.
3: Loaded fries.
1: It's more like stuff.
2: Or animal stuff.
1: Over fries.
3: yes. Yeah. Things on top of French fries.
1: There you go. Lots of beverage choices. You know, it's surprising to me how many of the Mexican options don't have, was it, Doritos? Or
3: really?
1: Or the Mexican Coke.
3: I feel like I see that at most spots now.
1: Yeah, but there's still some that don't. I've always found that. And then they don't have anything like Sprite or 7-Up. I wonder if those are...
3: What do they have at these spots then?
1: Oh, a lot of times they'll have the waters, and they'll have beers and things of that nature. But when was the last 7-Up Sprite kind of a drink that you saw that was a quote-unquote Mexican style?
3: Tuesday, I went to the Chipotle in San Jose and went and got a Sprite out of a glass bottle that was, I looked in the bottle itself, it was bottled in Mexico.
1: It was a Mexican also?
3: Uh-huh.
1: So it probably tasted a lot cleaner.
3: I can't taste the difference.
1: Really?
3: Yeah.
1: Oh, you bought out of blind taste test.
3: I might if I
1: you'd
3: go
1: be
3: that
1: able,
3: route.
1: You'd
3: I
1: be
3: might.
1: Able to.
3: Yeah, yeah. I'm sure. I know people talk about it enough, so I know that there is something.
1: Yeah. Well, good. At least you didn't get Fanta.
3: They didn't have Fanta there.
1: They didn't?
3: I don't think so. They did have a couple other options in the bottle besides the Coca-Cola, but I don't think Fanta was one.
1: And that brown Doritos is that nasty. I bought one of those one time.
3: Oh, what was that, like a Jiracha flavored?
1: Turmeric, maybe?
3: The turmeric
1: Doritos. I don't know. It was a tea. That's all, I think it was a tea.
3: Uh-huh.
1: And I guess it's a traditional, but oh, not for me.
3: Okay.
1: Yeah. I'm finding I have a lot of American roots in my taste buds.
3: I definitely have learned that also for you.
1: Yeah,
3: Dad.
1: You have, huh? Okay. Yeah, tonight's American at home.
3: Uh-huh.
1: Loteria Mi Pulido, 20s, going for 14 at 442-5744.
3: Half price letter for the day is W. W is Winston. If your name starts with a W and is on your account, you'll be able to get half price off any and all of your orders for the day.
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3: on the
2: Willie?
3: Show.
1: Well, it depends on how they're registered.
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5: Hey, good morning. This is Greg. I'd like to have a couple VD tickets.
1: All right, I've got three left. You want them all?
5: Why not?
1: Okay. Anything else for you?
5: No, thank you. That'll just about do it.
1: All right. PIN number?
5: I believe it's 5311.
1: Uh-oh. Been a while,
5: better send me over to Ken to double check.
1: Yeah,
3: we got to make sure.
1: All right, here you go.
2: Was that Three Village or Vista?
1: Three Vista Del Mar.
2: Three Vista. And did I did not catch name? His name.
1: Oh, neither did I.
3: Oh. jeez. Okay.
2: Well, that's probably going to be the closest to, I know my PIN number, but I do not know my name.
3: I said if your name's Bill, call in, because that's short for William.
1: Oh.
3: And the W, the half price name.
1: I'll go chase on Ken, will you?
3: Ken's not picked up the phone yet. I don't know if... Did you transfer him over?
1: Yeah.
3: Okay, let me see.
1: All right. Because I'm not 100... I mean, if he wasn't 100% sure about his number. Mm-hmm. All right, what'd you give me here? Oh, okay, an event folder.
2: Oh, I was going to... Instead of a blowout, I was going to do the Grand Poobah War. I just say, hey, let's make it good the entire show.
1: What?
2: If that's the folder that I think...
1: Oh, we've only got twos and threes. There are two left.
2: Oh.
1: We don't have enough to get too excited about.
2: Oh, okay, fine.
1: Yeah.
6: Another mind-boggling blowout on the Shopping Show.
2: I'm going to find a way to work my sound effects in.
6: Only call for blowout items for the next few minutes.
2: I thought we had a healthy amount of one of those options.
1: Not anymore. Can't find him?
3: Yeah, it's getting sorted out now.
1: Okay.
3: So, Rumble Over the Redwoods, huh?
1: Well, we haven't declared it yet, or just...
2: Well, we just did.
1: Doing the music.
3: Okay, so we are going $10 under half price for both the Saturday pass as well as the
2: canopies.
3: Oh, the VIP passes and the general admission passes. Okay, they're both saying Saturday. I got thrown off for a moment.
2: I thought we sold out of the VIPs. I thought those were the canopies.
3: We got the Saturday VIPs, which is a $250 value. We have going for $10 under half price, so that's $115. And then also we have the regular general admission passes, the $40 values for Saturday, that are going now for $10.
1: I didn't think that one through, did I? $10.
3: Well, hey, I mean the show's happening next week.
1: That's okay.
3: We gotta get these into some people's hands here.
1: Somebody who hasn't thought about it or has never been there before, they'll be
3: sure.
1: For $10, how do you miss out?
3: The Dunbar Air Show, also known as Rumble Over the Redwoods, is going on in McKinleyville at the Humboldt Airport, or the Humboldt County Airport, next week.
1: So two choices again: Saturday pass, singleton, Saturday pass for VIP.
3: That's right. Each of them $10 under half. Hello, you're on the Shopping Show.
7: Okay. The general admission is going for how much?
3: The general admission, $40 value, going for $10.
7: Holy cow. Well, I better take two.
3: You better take two. Yes, indeed.
7: Better take two. Judy, 2136.
3: 2136. All right, Judy, you got it.
7: Thanks for that kind of deal. That's a good deal. Thank you. Thanks.
3: That one may have been an unintentional one.
1: Yeah,
3: but
1: I screwed that one up.
7: I was thinking that. That's why I said, okay, let's see what the price is here. But thank you for that. That we've been talking about doing that. We've never done it.
1: So good. That's best.
3: Okay. Bring some hearing protection.
1: Thanks, Judy. Yeah.
3: Okay. Hello, you're on the Shopping Show.
8: 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I'll take two.
3: For the generals or the VIPs?
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3: So the general's just general admission, and that's a $40 value going for $10.
1: You get standing room.
3: Yeah, you get a stand. But if you would like
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3: to...
8: Good.
3: Okay, well, we got a VIP that has food options and a canopy and all sorts of things. 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
8: Ouch. 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I could stand.
3: All right. Well, you can stand with all those dollars then in your pockets because you're saving $30 per general admission.
8: All right. Yeah.
3: And you want two of them?
8: Yes, please. And do you have still that Murphy's going on?
3: No, that's sold out.
8: Oh, shucks. Okay, I missed it. Okay. Thank you.
1: Bye. All right. Thanks, Linda.
3: Thanks, Linda. Okay, so the general admission passes now for Rumble Over the Redwoods are sold out. I got a total of two of these Saturday passes still available. They're $250 values, going for $115. 707-442-5744. This is the VIP pass does include access to the buffet table. You also get the best seats in the house. They'll give you water and soft drinks and beer and wine throughout the event.
2: Now, where's considered the best seat in the house?
3: On the airplane itself.
1: No, they're performing right in front of you. So you're not at one end or the other. It's kind of think of a football stadium. Your best seats are at the 50-yard line, right?
3: Okay.
1: Rather than at the end zones.
3: Yeah, that makes sense.
2: I would have figured inside one of the hangars there's a little more protection
1: can't see up.
2: Well, not all the way inside, but like under.
1: There's no overhang.
2: Oh,
1: they're hangars. You slide the door open. It's a face.
2: Yeah, I guess so.
1: Yeah. So with the tent, you have chair, you have food, you have drink.
3: Sure.
1: And you have the protection.
3: Yeah.
2: As well as the 50 to sit.
1: And the 50-yard line.
3: And the 50-yard line. It's the Rumble Over the Redwoods happening next week, so August 8th, at Saturday. Gates are at 9 o'clock, but the show doesn't start itself until noon, from 12 to 4 o'clock.
1: That's right. So you bring your radio along and listen to this. Okay, your cell phone along, this Motley Crue, and not get aced out, and then Lee Greenwood kicks it off at noontime. All right.
3: Oh, boy.
1: You got it. We'll be back.
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16: Yes, I was interested in that air show tickets.
3: Yeah,
16: Are those for either day?
3: No, all we have left right now is the VIP passes for Saturday the 8th.
16: Saturday the 8th. The what?
3: It's the VIP.
16: And how much are they?
3: The VIP passes are $250 value, going for $115 right now.
16: Okay. I was interested in the other one I heard earlier. You sold out of those?
3: Yeah, I sold out of the general admissions, yep.
16: Okay. Thank you.
3: You're welcome. Bye.
16: Bye.
3: We're doing a call out also. Antonio, aka El Chapo, please give us a call. We'll have to say this a couple times through the show. We desperately need to get a hold of you.
2: Ken wants a word with you.
3: Yes, please, El Chapo, if you are listening, this is very important. Muy importante. Give us a call or go into the office and talk to Ken, but we do need to get a hold of you, sir. 707-442-5744. Good morning. You're on the Shopping Show.
17: Hey, you got a VIP for the air show still for Saturday?
3: I do.
17: I take it.
3: All right. One single?
17: Yes, sir.
1: Yeah, right. He doesn't. Everybody wants to be seen in public with him.
3: Oh, Dane, well, I didn't say that, but.
17: I don't know what he said. I couldn't hear, but I am sure it was ripe and appropriate.
3: Oh, yeah, that's about right. Is this Dennis?
1: Yeah.
17: Ah. Right, guys, good on you. Thank you.
1: All right,
3: you're welcome, Dennis.
1: Hey, yeah.
17: Is that going to get here in the mail quick enough, or do I come get it?
3: It'll be mailed end of the day Monday. I'd assume it would get there on Friday, but the best bet would be to pick up, I guess, if you want to for sure make sure.
17: You get them here, right? Go ahead and mail it.
3: Okay. I think it should. Like 99% sure it should get there on time.
17: That's cool.
3: Yeah.
17: Cool.
1: All righty.
17: All right. Thanks, guys.
1: Thanks, Dennis. Bye-bye.
2: And 1877.
3: Yep. Ask the one.
2: And actually, as a reminder, we're going to have a skeleton crew on Monday, and so the office is only going to be open from 10 a.m. to 3 in the afternoon because we only have one person, and those are the hours that she'll be available.
1: Well, we'll still be answering phones and stuff. But
3: yeah, but just, for pickup orders.
1: You won't be dealing with the A team or the B team, probably not even the C team.
2: I'd say we're...
1: Yeah, you're in here. No, I'm thinking about me and Lori. Might be the G team.
3: Okay. The depth chart for Eureka Radio goes pretty far.
1: Yeah,
3: down the alphabet.
1: There's a big gap there, and then you find some of us down at the bottom. So, we should be able to make our way through, but it'll just be a little bit different experience, not as smooth.
3: 707-442-5744. We got one last Rumble Over the Redwoods coupon here. It's for the VIP on Saturday, $250 value. It gets you in for seated access as well as the buffet. Also complimentary drinks throughout the air show as well.
1: Well, so you don't have to get there super early in order to get a good seat.
3: Sure, yeah. Because nobody else is going to have seats. They're going to be standing.
1: Yeah, yeah. You know, so they'll have, you know, they've got a certain number inside the tent. And
2: I imagine there's going to be get access a to few it. That try and bring a folding chair.
1: Oh, I think you can do that yourself, but you don't get the food, you don't get the drinks, and you don't get the cover.
3: Mm-hmm.
1: So there you go. We got one of those left. 442-5744 is the number. Let's see. We've got
2: one more break. We got to
1: another break.
2: In. That's
1: okay,
2: about a minute or so.
1: Two bagels and two pantry. How about we bundle these things? Does that make any sense at all? Probably not.
2: Depends on what price.
1: Let's go. Okay, so we've got $80 value.
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1: One bagel and one pantry, and let's do it for $53.
2: Okay. For the next minute until we go to a break.
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1: So that saves you an extra $9 below what we had it priced at before.
3: 707-442-5744. Good morning. You're on the Shopping Show.
16: Yeah, I'll take it.
1: Take one of those pairs? Okay. You got it, Sharon.
16: Sharon, 10-19. Thank you.
1: Thanks. Bye-bye. We have one pair left then.
2: All right, so those bagels and Village?
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3: All right. 707-442-5744. 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
1: In Eureka.
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23: Hello, this is Officer Solomon with the Eureka Police Department. I'd like to talk to you today about the dangers of texting and driving. It takes just a few seconds to send a text, but at 65 miles an hour, your vehicle is traveling at 95 feet per second. At that speed, you could drift into oncoming traffic within the blink of an eye. Even a moment of inattention can result in a collision with another vehicle, object, or person. Put the phone away, keep your eyes on the road, and your hands on the wheel. The Eureka Police Department says, please don't text and drive.

0: We've got a couple minutes left. We still have one pair of that Los Bagels and Village Pantry together. And Antonio El Chapo, Ken, is wishing to speak with you. So give us a call or just call into the office. And
1: some information updates, yes. Nothing serious. Just, wow. Yeah,
0: he got a couple of the rumbles, and we're trying to get them over to him.
1: And that hamples. That happens, you know, things change, and, you know, sometimes you remember to change them all, or, you know, like mailing addresses, you know, things of that nature. So, no biggie, just pretty routine stuff. That's what 95% of these things are anyway.
0: I already told him we have
1: two more. Do I do a pig snort?
0: Well, I was going to say, I already mentioned that we have two more minutes of the Los Bagels and Village bundle.
1: Yeah, we've got that one sitting here. Let's do a pig snort and just kind of see what the community at large has to say.
0: And this does not apply to the Los Bagels and Village.
1: Good.
0: No. We already priced it down enough.
2: All right, guys.
3: Dad is the leader here of the show.
1: We've only got one apiece.
3: Hello, you're on the shopping show.
4: Hey. Okay.
3: Hello.
1: Hey, Dylan.
4: Hey, so can I do that on the habit, man?
1: Sure. Habit at half price. How many are you looking for?
4: I have three still, but that place is awesome. I'm going to tell Winston, you got to go. You don't have to do anything, but I recommend their barbecue bacon. Star, go double, do the extra patty, and then do the lettuce wraps. It's better than with the fun.
1: Oh, they do lettuce wraps.
0: Oh.
4: Yeah.
1: Oh.
0: You got his attention.
1: Oh.
3: That does enjoy a nice lettuce wrap.
1: That could be this afternoon. Oh.
4: Yeah.
1: All right, bud. How many are you looking for?
4: Give me three of them, then.
1: All right, you got it. Thanks.
4: All right, thanks.
1: Bye. Okay, so
0: 1170?
1: No, 9071.
0: 9071.
1: We've got Habit Burger going at half price.
3: Hi, you're on the shopping show.
5: Yeah, I'd like four Habit Burgers.
1: Four of them, okay.
5: Sharon Rice.
1: Yeah. We got
5: 19.
1: We know who you are.
5: Okay.
1: We've been keeping our eye on you.
5: Thank you.
1: Thanks.
5: Okay.
1: Bye-bye.
3: Hi, you're on the shopping show.
6: I would take two of the Habit Burgers.
1: Two burgers, okay.
6: You got me?
1: I got you, baby.
6: All righty. Thanks,
1: thanks, Dennis. Bye-bye. How many do we have?
3: I got three, four over here.
1: Okay.
0: I got 15 seconds.
3: Hi, real quick, you're on the shopping show.
7: Yeah, you got the Habit?
3: Yes, how many?
7: How much are they?
3: A half price. You got 10 seconds.
7: Give me two.
3: Yes, sir.
7: $9.09.
3: Thanks, Ray.
7: You bet.
0: All right.
1: Got two to go?
0: We are halfway through the shopping show.
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1: 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Thank you, veterans.

0: Good morning. You're on the shopping show.
1: Good morning. Am I too late for the Habit Burger?
0: It's sold out.
1: Okay, thank you. Have a great morning.
0: All righty. Bye-bye.
2: Yeah, won't be having more Habit Burger for a bit now.
0: Hi, you're on the shopping show.
2: I guess they also were looking for Habit.
0: Maybe. Okay, we still got that one pair here of Bagel and Pantry going at $53 for the $80 value.
2: I was going to split them back up because it's a new hour.
0: Yeah, we get rid of them both in one call. Something simple. Make it simple. 442-5744. W is our half-price letter this morning. You want to do the... you got that folder in front of you there.
2: Oh. Yeah, I guess since...
0: I'm not sure what it is, but that's okay.
2: Busy at the moment.
0: Yes, he's talking tech talk.
2: All right. We heard from Ken. Let's see what Caper brought in. She brought in Surfside Burger. She must have seen the fish or the shark on the...
0: Continuing with our burger theme. Surfside Burger. Also in Eureka, but these folks are in downtown Eureka. These are $20 value coupons. You can use two of them per party. They've also got crispy chicken sandwich. They've got Philly cheesesteak. They've got BLTs. Chicken wraps. I guess this is the and more part of the program. They've got vegan and veggie burger options also, as well as chicken strips, milkshakes, and, of course, the, Beast. That sounds cool.
2: The Beast.
0: The Beast. It's bison, wagyu beef, elk, and boar.
2: That sounds like something the Beast from Sandlot would enjoy.
0: All together. I was thinking more Beauty and the Beast, but that's okay.
2: It's still baseball season.
0: I don't know what he was. And then they've got their classic Surfside Burger, Hawaiian Burger, Big Wave, and their sandwiches available also at Surfside Burgers and more. 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And that is our Ken's special. Two per day per party. Okay, well, that's pretty straightforward. They're located on 5th between E and F. So if you are a employee in downtown Eureka, they reopened a week and a half ago.
2: After the
0: fire that was down there and kind of knocked them off their feet for a while. They are now back and better layout. At least that's my sense of it. Layout, nice and bright and clean. And obviously, it's all brand new stuff there too. Surfside Burgers in downtown Eureka. What did you find?
2: I was trying to find a picture of the Beast, but I'm not seeing anything. So I guess that requires going down in person.
0: That's right. A one-on-one interview, so to speak. Surfside Burgers. Ken Special. If we don't hear from it, well, okay. I guess we just did Habit at half, huh?
2: No, let's keep it there.
0: Let's keep it where it is, yeah. Well...
2: They're a Ken special. They're supposed to...
0: All right, we'll open it up, though, and allow you to buy two if you want. Ooh. Not that
2: actually, I will grab one of those.
0: Shake the trees, but that's okay.
2: I was going through some old stuff, and I came across an old Surfside from about a year and a half ago.
0: And that's a good point. They will honor those two.
2: Well,
0: Because they were closed for a while.
2: This was from before.
0: Yeah.
2: The fire.
0: Uh-huh. They'll honor those.
2: Well,
0: so if you do have any of the older coupons, they will recognize those and give you the credit for it. Don't have that happen very often. Yeah. But then again, we don't have too many of our people having issues with fires either. So 442.
2: I will take one to
0: 5744. Well, you got one right there set aside for you.
2: Yeah, if we had this earlier when Murphy's was going on, I would have had that be my addition instead of the bagels.
0: Well. That's right. Bagels are gone. I didn't pull that folder. Okay, so Surfside, we've got them available here for the next 10 minutes or so, and then they'll go back into next week's stack. Let's see, what do we got here? Talked about Big Blue once. Oh. Man, not the right time to be getting a cough. Sue's Brews is available also this morning on the show.
2: That's right. Stefan said that they're allowing cake pickups at the Henderson Center spot.
0: So they're getting pretty close. If the back end is
2: probably another month or two. If I had to take a guess.
0: Have you seen it?
2: I drove past, and there was some work being done on the inside.
0: Yeah.
2: It looks like it's coming along quickly.
0: If they've got the kitchen going, then that means that they're probably pretty close to opening up the front. Because you don't want people walking through a construction zone picking up their cake.
2: Yeah.
0: Ooh, cake. Shh. Stefan's birthday is on what? Monday?
2: Yes.
0: Shh. Cake. Hmm.
2: He's still on the phone.
0: Yeah, we're having some technical challenges on one of the positions. So he's talking to our buddy Brian. Get things out. Shh, cake. Shh.
2: No, that technically means we have got five Brians now. If he's considered part of it.
0: All over the place. All right, Stu's Brews. These are 20s going... Cake. Do we have a happy birthday song?
2: They just got the Elvis one.
0: Yeah, do it. He won't hear it.
2: Let's see.
0: It's about as
2: Elvis.
0: Okay, now we don't have a ton of these, but these will be redeemable at either location.
2: At least I think it was Elvis. Where's okay, there it is. We got a 20-second
0: good hit
2: sound
0: it.
2: Bit. Okay, it's not Elvis, but hey, it's
0: all right.
2: It's something.
0: There we go. Stu's Brews, threes
2: at
0: threes at 9.
2: Ooh.
0: All right, there we go. Take it down so he doesn't hear it too much.
2: All right.
0: Good morning. You're on the Shopping Show.
3: Hi there. I'd like three of the Stu's Brews.
0: Three.
3: 27-10.
0: All righty. Thank you, lady.
3: Okay. All right. Thank
0: okay.
3: You.
0: Bye-bye.
3: Bye.
2: Debbie, is that the name?
0: Yeah.
2: Okay.
0: Or Richard.
2: Yeah. I just know Rich is usually the one who calls in. So, yeah. Who's
0: good morning. You're on the Shopping Show.
4: Hi. I'll take three of those Stu's Brews.
0: All right.
4: Debbie, 5521.
0: Thank you, Debbie.
4: Thank you. Bye-bye.
0: Bye-bye.
2: Two Debbies in a row.
0: All right, one, two.
2: How many did we start off with?
0: I don't know, about 25 Debbies.
2: No, I'm talking.
0: Hi, you're on the Shopping Show.
5: Hi, this is Ron 7837. I'll take three of those Stews.
0: All right, 7837. Ron, you got three.
5: Okay, thank you.
0: Thanks. Bye bye.
5: Mm-hmm, bye.
0: Okay, hold on, everybody. I got to kind of run in solo on this one. One. Oh, well. Okay, I didn't mean don't call. It's just going to take me a second here to tee things up.
2: Well, yeah, I was just curious how many Stews we had.
0: There's one. There.
2: Didn't know if there was enough to do much.
0: And Ron's three of them. One, two, three. Okay, what do we have left here? One. We got about two callers worth here.
2: Okay.
0: Stews Brews. These are, again, redeemable in Henderson Center as well as on 4th Street.
2: Actually,
0: Eureka.
2: I'm not familiar with their dessert
0: one,
2: options.
0: Two,
2: let's take
0: three,
2: a look here and see.
0: One, two, three. Okay, I got two sets of threes left. Or Stew's Brews, 9 for the 20. You use $10 per person. I don't know what it's the conversion is for cakes, but it doesn't matter. Because you can get the coffees, you can get the pastries, you can get the lunches, you can get all kinds of good stuff there. At Stew's, currently just on 4th, but soon to be in Henderson Center also. At Henderson and F. What'd you see?
2: Trying to see what their options are, and I'm not seeing them, at least on the website. So that might be an in-person.
0: Hi, you're on the Shopping Show.
6: Hi, this is Eileen.

0: Okay. Hey, we delivered.
1: Okay,
0: did it totally in secret.
1: I'm seeing a picture of a slice, but it doesn't. It just says slice of the day. It doesn't have a specific flavor.
0: Well, I bet we could get six or seven of those.
1: A rotating selection of slices
0: there
1: from their bakery on Henderson Street.
0: There you go. Rotating. That works. They're all good, I'm sure. All right. And we pulled it off, and somebody's not any of the wiser.
1: He is going to be coming back, right? There were plans.
0: He's on the phone. He might. He may not. He may have to make a run. 442-5744. Still have got the Bagel Village Pantry combo here and Surfside Burgers as Ken's special for a couple more minutes. What?
1: I figured more people have been getting on the Surfside train.
0: Yeah, well, you know, maybe they're already there eating. Maybe not. Okay. Either way, what is the is there an event today, this weekend?
1: That's what I was.
0: I'm sure there is
1: thinking, but yeah, the only thing I could come up with was the Crabs game, but that's not till this.
0: No,
1: evening.
0: No, I'm in a big gathering kind of thing. I know there is the next after this weekend. There's three or four more.
1: Yeah, next week, and then the fair on the 15th, and then Hops on the 22nd,
0: and then Cruise in Eureka on the 29th. Then we've got
1: that's
0: the county
1: right.
0: fair in there, and then Labor Day. So. This would be the one free weekend, but got to believe somebody's doing something somewhere. I know there's somebody.
1: It does look like there's something happening in Blue Lake at Del Arte.
0: Oh, that's right.
1: Annie, that's at 11.
0: Annie and Mary 11. Day or Days is this weekend. That's what I was hearing on the stations. All right. Well.
1: Oh, yeah, for the Clark Museum and the.
0: Huh?
1: Oh, it's also Wolfstock.
0: Okay.
1: Halverson.
0: We shared anything about that one. Okay, so Wolfstock and Annie and Mary Day, but that's tomorrow. I think is Annie and Mary Day on Sunday or Saturday?
1: Well, I'm just looking at today. And
0: Patty will let us know.
1: All right.
0: Is it today or tomorrow?
2: It's tomorrow.
0: Okay.
2: But today is the opening of the new tribal lands up at Oryx. The ribbon cutting and dedication.
0: Oh, the thing out by Lady Bird Johnson? The exit for that?
2: Yeah, it's one of those right there that they've been working on. The property they got from...
0: the old mill site.
2: Say the Rebels League.
0: Yeah, the old mill site that's just north.
2: I believe so.
0: Yeah.
2: Anyway, they did... My granddaughter is very active in that, and they did the ribbon cutting and the elders... commenced things yesterday. Today it's open to the public.
0: I think they call it
2: lots going on.
0: They call it blessing
2: and everything.
0: Oh, good. Okay.
2: Very worthwhile the drive.
0: Do you get to ride an elk?
2: You get to ride an elk.
0: Yeah, I mean, I've seen the elk herd there two or three times.
2: Yes. So it's funny, you know, when the TV station was here, the news, and then we got the big, you know, proclamation later,
0: yeah.
2: When they were taking the pictures of the elk, that all of the rangers and such were saying, we've never seen anybody who dared to get so close to the elk in our entire life. We're certainly glad it didn't go awry.
0: That must be a stupid news person who's new to the area.
2: Yeah, they're from out of the area.
0: Yeah,
2: do it here, and they were there, and they just, you know, just thought that they could walk up to them like a cow.
0: Yeah, do that in running season and see how you walk away.
2: Yeah. Anyway.
0: Jeez. All right. So somebody got lucky then.
2: Yes, they got extremely lucky. They got beautiful shots. They got, you know, magnificent stuff. We got accolades up the wazoo nationally, and nobody was hurt in
0: good.
2: The filming.
0: Yeah, in the production of this movie. Yeah, good.
2: Yeah.
0: All right.
2: Okay, that's my input.
0: Okay,
2: thanks.
0: Bye-bye.
1: Looks like the farmer's market's also on the plaza.
0: Yeah, that's always.
1: 9 a.m.
0: That's always. No, it's probably Wolfstock and the the Indian dedication or
1: and the
0: facility.
1: Thing out in Del Arte in the Blue Lake.
0: But that's tomorrow, though, so that doesn't count. Oh.
1: It says it's today, 11 to 5 p.m.
0: Oh, you mean it's going to get slower? Uh-oh.
1: Oh. We still got more things to do.
0: Going to have to get
1: from.
0: Creative here. All right. Well, yeah. Shoot, I already got rid of the bagels folder, so it's not going back anywhere.

0: How about $49 for the $80 value?
1: For the
0: Village
1: Bagel and Village?
0: Yeah, Village Pantry.
1: All right. Let it be so.
0: And there's only one of these. Just see if we can get it off the counter as much as anything right now. Or, oh, we haven't done that for a while.
1: What, the make an offer?
0: Yeah. How'd you know that?
1: That was the only thing I could think of. So.
0: Oh.
1: With the dropping the price down and then, oh.
0: Well. No. We'll keep this where it is. No, I was thinking.
1: Oh, using it for something else.
0: Yeah.
1: Well, we'll just have to see what that is when we come back.
0: All right.
1: And Surfside will be back next week.
0: Next week.
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0: It is 10:25, and we are back with more of the Shopping Show. 707-442-5744. Now, one of the deals that we had earlier in the week was for Vichy Springs, and right now we have only got, let's see, 1, 2, 4 of the Mountain View rooms available. $360 values that you can get for $225 or $180 if you are a letter W. I just grabbed the first folder I could reach, and that was Vichy.
1: Well, we're kind of on the fly having fun here today. This is going to be a strange second half of the show.
0: Well, we got a couple more blowouts here. Let's see what's
2: for another mind-boggling blowout on the Shopping Show. Remember, only call for blowout items for the next few minutes.
0: It's another event coming up next weekend, or actually next week, and that's the Del Norte County Fair. We've got the adult gate admissions and the carnival wristbands that we have available right now.
1: All right, this is for folks that are looking for next weekend. We have got two choices. Both of them are, well, half price minus $5. So we have got the all-day carnival ride wristbands. These are $40 value, so they would be going at $15. And we've got admissions to the gate. Those would be a $24 value. So those would be going for just $8. Is that right?
0: Yeah, $5 under half.
1: $7. Half is 12. 12 and 16, 10. Oh, wait, better look at the right one. Okay, so we've got the $40 all-day ride passes for the carnival at $15. It's a $40 value. And we've got 6 or 7 of those. And we've also got the, maybe 4 of the gate admissions into the fair. Those are $24 values going for $7.
0: Yeah, it's running the 6th through the 9th, so this coming Thursday through Sunday.
1: Does it say who the music act is, or are they doing music?
0: Let's see.
1: Normally it was Thursday night, or has
0: been
1: historically.
0: Grandstand events. Got pit bike racing on Thursday.
1: Okay.
0: FMX, or I guess BMX, Rampage on Friday. Bulls, Bronx, and Barrels will be on Saturday the 8th, and then the Monster Truck event will be on Sunday at 2 in the afternoon.
1: Oh, so you got Monster Trucks now rather than... Okay.
0: So I was told specifically to put those in the ads.
1: So cool stuff if you are looking for something to do. Next weekend, we can help save you a little bit of money, give you something to get out of town with if the Rumble in the Redwoods is not of your flavor, so to speak, or is not your flavor. Be able to take advantage of it this way. 442-5744, all-day wristband. 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
0: And Thursday, Kids Day, 12 and under are free. Senior Day is on the 7th. Military Day is on Saturday. So active or retired with a military ID will get you free access.
1: You don't need the admissions, but you might want the carnival rides.
0: Yeah. And then Sunday is the 2 adults and 3 kids, 12 and under, $24 admission. We got a themed day for every day.
1: Yeah, so that kind of negates what we're doing now. If you're
0: carnival
1: one of those
0: wristbands, is still good though.
1: But the rides, well, we're not getting any kind of excitement on these things, so we can put those online, and maybe our folks up in Del Norte County will be able to take advantage of this. There, take care of that. Okay. Okay, I think we're going to have to vamp here and play around a little bit.
0: There was the make an offer thing that you were floating.
1: Yeah, well, I'm even thinking it's a more simpler thing than that. We're going to go, since it's kind of going to be you and me the rest of the way, I think.
0: I guess I should.
1: Alternating food and non-food pig snort.
0: Ah.
1: What do you think about that?
0: It's been a minute since we did one of those.
1: All right. So the way this game's going to get played is Winston will trigger a pig snort, and one of our friendly callers will select what the category is.
0: Hold on, phone. We're trying to get Wilbur the pig over here.
1: And we'll start with non-food and alternate. Don't have a lot of food. We got a lot of neat stuff that's gone.
0: All right. There's Wilbur the pig.
1: All right. So we have got quite a selection of non-food items. I'm staring at Hensel's specifically. A1 cleaning is another one. The lodging is also not a food.
0: Yeah.
1: So whoever the first caller is then can set it, and either we go for, I don't know, until I get bored, or we sell out.
0: And we can do the whole...
1: It's your call.
0: We can do the stopwatch thing for 2 to 3 minutes.
1: No, just kind of see what happens.
0: All right.
1: All right. Good morning. You're on the shopping show.
3: Did I hear Hensel?
1: We have Hensels. If you want them at half, all you have to do is pig snort it, and I will even lift the limits.
0: Oh, that was a snore.
1: Oh, that's it. Yeah, that sounds like a sleeping pig, but that'll work.
3: Darn. Yeah. I'll take 5, Chris 691.
1: Is this the Chris?
3: I don't know if I'm the Chris, but I'm Chris.
1: Well, let's just say you know what the inside of the studio looks like.
3: Well, I hope to come back soon.
1: Yes.
3: Thank you.
1: All right, bud. 5 of them?
3: Yep, 691. Bye-bye.
1: Okay, bye. All right, so we have got now Hensel's Ace at half price.
0: For that phone call, he was the Chris.
1: 5. Okay, Hensel's at half price.
0: Good morning. You're on the shopping show. What can we get you?
4: Clink, clink, clink.
1: Well, we've got Hensel going on right now, Mr. Oink.
4: I'd like 5, please.
1: 5. Okay. 1, 2, 3.
0: Yeah, 5 more.
1: 4. Well, I just want to make sure he didn't empty the folder. He did. Oh, my, Mr. Pig. You can also select the next one, which would be a food category.
4: Oh, okay. There's no Habit burgers left,
0: are there?
4: How about Lancheria?
1: How about Lancheria? Uh-huh. All right. Lancheria mi plebito. These are $20 values. Now at half price. How many would you like, Mr. Pig?
4: I better have 4 of those.
1: Okay. You are doing a grand job, even though there's no W in front of your name.
4: I'm very lucky this Saturday.
1: Okay. Well, go buy a lottery ticket, and remember, we split all lottery winnings.
4: Okay.
1: Okay, Randy, you got it.
4: Okay, bye. Thanks. Now, this is Mike.
1: Oh, this is Mike. Mike, 25. Oh, no.
4: You betcha.
1: Oh, I'm falling apart. Oh, well. That's okay.
4: Did your caller ID give up on you?
1: No, I didn't bother looking. I've been seeing Stefan going around gathering up technical stuff and getting ready to drive out to Monument. So I'm a little unfocused. Oh, there you are. I see you.
4: I'm glad I caught that. Randy was going to get all those goodies.
1: Yeah. Fair enough. Fair enough. Thanks, Mike.
4: Okay.
1: Bye-bye.
4: Now.
1: Okay.
0: I thought it was Randy Olson.
1: Lancheria Mi Poblito at half price.
0: Good morning. You're on the shopping show.
5: Is Hensel still there?
0: We're sold out of Hensel's. We're moving on to Lancheria.
1: Lancheria Mi Poblito is at half price.
5: Okay, Give me 3.
1: 3 of them. All right.
5: Yep. Mike, 1533.
1: Thank you, sir.
5: Thank you.
1: Bye-bye.
0: Well, 2 mics in a row. Will we get a 3rd? Good morning. You're on the shopping show. What can we get you?
6: Hi, this is 3181, Marcia. I'll take 3 of those.
1: 3 for Marcia. All right. You got
6: all
1: it.
6: Right.
1: Thanks. Hey,
6: by chance, you have Ramones, by chance?
1: No, not this week. I don't know. I think we already did them for the month, so it'll be a couple of weeks.
6: Okay, thank you.
1: All right, thanks, Marcia.
6: You guys.
1: Bye-bye.
0: Okay. Yeah, I'm trying to think when we sold out of them.
1: So
0: it
1: we've
0: was
1: got
0: about 2 weeks ago.
1: Two Loncherias left.
0: Good morning. You're on the shopping show.
7: Hi, good morning, Ben.
1: We're sold out of Hensel's, Andy.
7: Okay. Then I'll wait till another opportunity comes along.
1: All right.
0: All right.
1: Fair enough. Thanks. Two Loncheria Meeple Vitos remain, and then we can shift gears yet again. 442-5744. This doesn't preclude the W's from calling. It just is a little bit more focused, if you will. What am I thinking here? I'm trying to think. That's just probably why I'm locking up. 442-5744. These are $20 value coupons. You can use one of these per visit. Great Mexican food, ready in about 10 minutes after your order. So that even makes it almost fast food.
0: Speedy.
1: Let's call it medium quick food.
0: Good morning. You're on the shopping show.
8: Yes. What is that burrito place that you're doing half price on?
0: Loncheria. It's in Fortuna. It's the red food truck, and we have got two of these left.
8: Okay. I hadn't heard the name, but I was looking for a place in Eureka or Arcata.
1: Oh, come on, Mike. Expand your horizons.
8: I never get down to Fortuna.
1: See?
8: Sorry.
1: All right, fine.
8: Okay, thanks.
1: See ya. Bye.
0: I just realized, if I wasn't busy at Hops, I could swing on by Loncheria because I'd be in the area. However,
1: well, after the event.
0: No, I think...
1: They don't feed you, do they?
0: Yeah, there's
1: as
0: some.
1: Judges?
0: Yeah, I remember we had a couple pizzas.
1: Oh, well, okay, then they do get...
0: But also, I think the Big Fun crew will be sending me home, focusing on that. Good morning. You're on the shopping show.
9: You know, I'll take those last two, Loncheria.
1: Okay.
9: Thank you very much.
1: Yes,
9: it's
1: I did.
9: 25.
1: Yeah, okay. Now, your choice on the next one, non-food.
9: You're making it tough on me now.
1: Well, I can do the suggestions if you want.
9: Okay.
1: Let's see.
0: But you do have to purchase one.
1: No. Are you a slob? Would A1 Cleaning help you out?
9: I'm a slob, but no. I don't care for that.
1: Big Blue Cafe.
0: Oh, non-food.
1: Oh, you're right.
9: Oh, yeah.
1: My mistake. non-food. Well, we've done the Mattocket recently, so that's not going to cut it too much.
0: We got the rodeo at the fairgrounds.
1: Yeah, I got the county fair on Sunday, the rodeo event.
9: The rodeo and the concert?
1: Yes.
9: Oh, I'll take two of those. I've been waiting for you to advertise those.
1: Oh, all right.
0: All right, so Humboldt County Fair.
9: The rodeo and concert, that's going to be
0: yes,
9: good.
0: The rodeo at
1: yes.
0: The Humboldt County Fair.
1: These are $30 values, and this is, from 2 to 5 is the rodeo, and 5:30 is the concert. This doesn't get you into the fair, though.
0: This is just for the rodeo.
1: And the rodeo, but you still have to pay at the door to get into the fair. That still work for you?
9: Okay, yes.
1: All right, two of those.
9: Okay. And is it rodeo or rodeo?
1: Well, I used to call it rodeo, and then my buddy Roger Rodoni, before he died, who knew what we was talking about, he said, no, that's stupid, that's wrong, it's rodeo. And that was it, and I thought, well, you're the one with the fancy belt buckle, you're the one with the boots and the hat, and you're the one that's gone to Calgary and to Cheyenne and Las Vegas. You know it better than I do.
0: Well, according to Google, it says both are accepted.
1: I know,
0: depending on the region.
1: Yeah.
0: The most common is rodeo.
1: But he was insistent, so I have now converted to rodeo.
9: We always went to the Salinas Rodeo, and the locals there called it Rodeo also.
1: Ah, okay.
0: And apparently, Rodeo is closer to the original Spanish pronunciation for the road for the word R-O-D-E-A-R, meaning to round up, rodear.
9: Okay. Es correcto, Joven.
1: All right, Mike, you got it.
9: Thank you very much.
1: Thanks. Bye-bye.
0: Good morning. You're on the Shopping Show.
10: Okay, the county fair ones you have now half price. Does that admit one ticket admits two people?
1: This gets you into the concert and the rodeo, and it's $30 per person. Oh, wait, let me back up. We got two 15s to make the 30, so that would be a pair of tickets. You are correct.
10: I'm sorry, so now I'm one ticket admits two people?
1: Yeah, the $30 purchase gets you two admissions.
0: Yeah, we're selling them in pairs.
10: Okay. All right. I'd like one, please, and I'll pick it up Monday, 555 Phyllis.
1: All right, Phyllis, you got it. And I noted down pick up, and just for simplicity here, if you go between 10 and 3, Sean will be here, and then you won't have to deal with the G team.
10: Okay.
1: All right. Thanks.
10: Oh, and happy birthday early to Stephen.
0: He's out. He's on the road.
1: Yeah, he's
0: traveling.
10: Oh, okay. Well, then you can save it for him.
1: He's troubleshooting. Yes. All right. Thanks.
10: Okay. Bye bye. Bye
0: bye. I just realized if he's driving, he should be having the radio tuned, so he could be listening and heard that.
1: Yeah, but if he's listening to 101.5, he's not hearing much.
0: Ah, okay.
1: All right. Are we at a break?
0: We're just about there, so should we
1: come back, we'll reset, and it'll be your choice of food when we return. Done.
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15: As we know, wildfires can typically subject communities to unhealthy to hazardous air quality conditions for several weeks on end. But did you know that by contrast, prescribed fires may only subject an area to only periods of poor air quality in much shorter duration? The North Coast AQMD appreciates the public's tolerance when it comes to smoke from prescribed fire. Implementing prescribed burns when it's safe may in the long run mean less summers when the air is filled with smoke for months on end, and ultimately less impacts to public health from intense smoke from catastrophic wildfires.
16: Please use a mixture of cash and Shopping Show when paying for a good or service, and remember that coupons do not count for tipping. Those servers cannot pay their light bill with the Shopping Show. 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
0: We are back with the Shopping Show, and we decided to keep Wilbur the pig around for a little bit longer, and so we are doing pig snorts. I believe we have alternated to the food category, so once again, You call in, you're going to have to give us a pig snort, a convincing pig snort, and then whichever business that you choose on the food side can be yours at 50% off. 707-442-5744 is the number to call.
17: Let's see.
0: Yeah, so I'm just dealing with some technical stuff right now, and now we can answer the phone to see which food business is selected. You're on the shopping show. What can we get you?
18: Oh, good. This is Ann 520. Here's my snort, if I have to think about it.
0: There you go.
1: All right, that's right up there with Chris. Yeah.
18: Okay. Do you have Vista Del Mar, I hope?
1: Nope, sold out.
0: Yep, sold out.
18: Oh, okay, then I'm going to pass, because that's what I had my heart set on.
1: Oh, okay.
0: Yeah. That was a good pig snort, too.
1: Thanks, Ann.
18: Okay. Bye-bye. Thank you. All right, bye-bye.
1: Okay, another option for food.
0: We should probably let them know which ones we have left.
1: Let's take a shot here. Hi, you're on the shopping show.
19: Hey, guys.
1: Hey.
19: Blue.
1: Big Blue, you got it.
19: All right, I'll pick two.
1: Two of them. All right.
19: 9071.
1: You got it. Thanks.
19: Thanks.
1: Bye. Okay, so Big Blue is now at half price.
0: All right. Good morning. You're on the shopping show. What can we get you?
19: This is Mike. I'm going to pass on Big Blue.
1: Okay. No sweat.
19: Okay.
1: Talk to you in a little bit.
0: Oh. Okay. I thought he was going to get something else. Good morning. Now you're on the shopping show.
20: All right, all right, all right. So is it 40 for the Big Blue?
1: It's 40 for 20.
20: Okay, so I will take one.
1: The one is yours. Thanks, Debbie.
20: Great. Thank you.
1: Bye-bye. Okay.
0: Good morning. You're on the shopping show. What can we get you?
21: Hi, it's Andy again. Big Blue still happening?
1: It is.
21: Okay. How about two?
1: Two of them. All right. And that's 1544?
21: Hey, make it four, will you?
1: Sure. Okay, one, two, three, and four. 1544?
21: Hey, can I recommend a couple of food items?
1: Sure.
21: One is Karen's Potatoes with avocado on the side. That eats up a little bit more than 20, but not much. You finish it off in cash.
1: Yeah.
21: And the other is the American Club.
1: Oh, okay.
21: On whole wheat. Three different sides there. I usually get the salad, which is excellent.
1: Cool.
21: And it makes a good combo. And you can spend two sets of coupons there for two different orders.
1: For take care of it.
21: At
1: yeah.
21: the same time.
1: Good deal. All right. Thanks. Thanks, Andy.
21: Yeah.
1: Okay.
21: You're welcome. Thank you, guys.
1: Bye-bye.
21: Bye-bye.
0: So I take it
1: 1544. Yeah, we got four Big Blues left.
0: Good morning. You're on the shopping show.
22: Are you still doing the Big Blue?
0: We have got four of them left.
1: We've got Big Blue.
22: I'll take two of those, Ron. 7837.
1: All right. Thanks, Ron.
22: Okay. Thanks. Bye.
1: Bye. Bye.
0: All right. Better start thinking of those non-food businesses because we only have two Big Blues left. Good morning. Good morning. You're on the shopping show. What can we get you?
20: All right, all right, all right. Can I get two more Big Blue?
1: You can and have.
20: Yay.
1: All right. You want to choose a non-food?
20: Oink, oink, oink. I will do McKinleyville Office.
1: McKinleyville Office Supply. All right.
0: Outside.
1: How many of those did you want?
20: I'll get four.
1: Four of them. All right. You got it.
20: Okay, great. Thank you.
1: Thanks, Debbie. Bye-bye.
20: Bye.
0: All right. McKinleyville Office is the next business going at half price.
1: We got a quick break here halfway shortly. These are $20 values. They come in two tens, and you can use four per day. She wanted four of them, right?
0: Yes.
23: Here's your two-minute warning.
0: Yep. Two more minutes before we hit that break.
1: Oh, okay. One, two.
0: And then another hour and 10 minutes after that.
1: Four. Okay. There we go. Debbie is all set up and squared up. These That's are fine. You can use $40 per day. They do packaging for you. as well as the shipping. They've got large-scale photo prints. So if you're looking to blow something up, maybe not to a poster size, but something a little bit larger than normal, they'll do that for you also. Shipping with UPS, FedEx, as well as the mail service. And they do passport photos also. So yes, if you're looking to ship yourself somewhere, they can help you out with that.
0: Don't need to go to the post office for that. You can get it at McKinleyville office.
1: Greeting cards, laminating, and customized rubber stamps. If you are a at-home craft person or if, you know, business, I wonder how many people use stamps anymore. I mean, they used to be. They were really, really popular and prevalent all over the place.
0: There's some that still do it.
1: Oh, I'm sure.
0: Good morning. You're on the shopping show. What can we get
2: you? Hey, Winston.
0: Hello.
2: Happy birthday to you, Brother Seven, and I'll take 3 McKinleyville office supplies.
0: All right. We will pass it along because Stefan's hitting the road traveling to Monument.
1: He may be listening on his way, yes.
2: At least it's a nice day.
1: Exactly. Yes. And there's no active logging in the area.
2: Right.
1: Yes, that helps out also.
2: Right. 29-33. Thanks so much.
1: Thanks, Linda. Bye-bye.
0: Yeah, especially on some of those narrow roads up on Neyland. I cannot imagine trying to...
1: Oh, this is tighter. His monument is much tighter.
0: Ugh, isn't that also up in up the mountain?
1: Oh. No, Scotia.
0: Ah, okay.
1: Monument Ridge. McKinleyville Office Supply, $20 values. 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Looks like we're about up to the break time, so
0: last
1: when we come
0: call.
1: Back... You reset on a food item.

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6: Innovative indeed. And so once again, we have reset. Wilbur the Pig is, at least for the moment, still hanging around the studio. And that means it's time for someone to call in and give us a food business to be dropped down to half price. But once again, as per the rules, you do have to give us a pig snort. Otherwise, we will say no.
7: It's foodie. It's non-foodie. It's foodie.
6: It's a food because the Kimmelville office was the last one.
7: So we've got Chimney Tree. We've got Cosmic Grind. We've got Doghouse, Kelly's Diner, Peg House, Spinner's. And that's where we are. At 442-5744.
6: Yeah?
7: I'm just looking at the yellow folder.
6: Oh, that's the fair. I didn't know.
7: Oh, okay.
6: That's one of the folders.
7: Yeah. Not on
6: it
7: goes over here. Del Norte. All right. Good morning. You're on the Shopping Show.
8: Hi, guys.
7: Hi.
8: This is Marcia.
7: Yes.
8: 3181, and I'll take two of the pigs out.
6: Sorry, we can't do that unless you give us a pig snort.
7: There you go.
6: That's a quiet pig.
8: Okay, guys. Have fun.
7: Thanks, Marcia.
8: You're welcome.
7: Bye-bye.
6: And that was three?
7: Two.
6: Two.
7: Pig house. So Pig House is now at half price for a couple
6: 3 minutes.
7: Couple of minutes. 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
7: $40 values going for now $20, and you can use $100 worth per visit. 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Rustic Burger Joint sandwiches.
6: It is one of the places that was ranked having the best hamburgers.
7: Yes.
6: I'm still not sure which
7: and salmon burgers.
6: Yeah, which burger was given that title? Good morning. You're on the Shopping Show.
9: Hey, this is Ann again. I'll do two pig house.
7: All righty, Ann, you got them.
9: All right, thank you.
7: Thanks. Bye bye.
9: Bye bye.
6: 520.
7: 520, Ann. Yes.
6: One of the originals.
7: Bum boom, boom, boom, boom, boom, boom, boom, boom. Deli sandwiches. I've had the turkey sandwiches from there.
6: I don't think I've had any sandwiches.
7: They do very well. It's
6: Just had the burger.
7: It's a little,
6: and the
7: little fancy, but not over the top, goofy, crazy fancy. Which is, at least for me, it was nice. I had it going out to Nevada. It was at the state line. There's a big old big old turnout there that you're overlooking this big valley.
6: Before he jutted east, going towards Nevada?
7: No, it was at the state line.
6: Oh, this is well after the you were at the peg house.
7: Oh yeah, this is like 4 hours on the pullout, and they had whatever it's overlooking. It's some big deep valley, and it's like with the vertigo, I couldn't get within 15 feet of the of the fence. It was one of those small little rail low fence, like a split rail.
6: Yeah, so. Gonna need a little more than just that one railing.
7: But the sandwich was still good.
6: I'm surprised it lasted that long.
7: No, me too. But I had the cookies and some of the nuts, the wasabi nuts, the blue diamond wasabi nuts, and a couple jugs of water, and that's all that I need.
6: Yeah. Go too far? Really open those sinus passageways.
7: Those aren't all that spicy. I mean, there's some that are much more intense. I don't play there.
6: Like
7: the corn nuts.
6: If you eat several of them right after each other, it builds up. It's like,
7: It's the corn nuts that have the super spice that I can't handle.
6: All right. Of course. 30 more seconds for the Peg House.
7: Last shot here. Peg House at half price. Not good for the booze. Not good for the tobacco, but good for everything else there, including Christmas gifts and first aid kits and mosquito stuff, as well as the food and all the things that you might anticipate. Even these things called maps.
6: Now, there have been a couple times when
7: they're like paper, and you fold them open, and you see where you are, and you know where you're going, and you can line things out. It's called a map, M-A-P. Look it up in your dictionary or on your cell phone. When was the last time you bought a map? Ever?
6: A minute.
7: Never?
6: Yeah. All right. Oh, I thought I hit the music cue already, but we have 10 seconds. And
7: all right, last shot for Peg House at half price. All right, last shot has been taken, and you missed the target. We'll be back after the top of the hour break.
6: You guys, for one more hour.
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0: It's 11:06. You've got the shopping show for another 55 minutes here on 707-442-5744. Now, we have been doing the pig snort for the last hour. I'm not sure if we're going to be bringing Wilbur back in, but in the meantime, let's take a look at some of the businesses we have available. We've still got some A1 cleaning, the $195 values you can get for $135. This is good for the maid service, home cleaning, carpet cleaning, window cleaning, solar panel cleaning, all pretty much any cleaning you can think of, A1 cleaning will be able to take care of it. It takes care of the details so you do not have to remember. They've been in the business for 30 years and they are certified technicians. So these are the pros that you are looking for to get the job done. Once again, $195 values that you can get for $135. We still have that spray-on bedliner from Bedliners Plus. I am legitimately surprised that it has been around for 2 weeks and nobody has claimed it. This is a $695 value you can get for $430, and this is a taxable item, and this cannot be applied for a plastic bedliner. This is good for the spray-on bedliner. That's good for the bed of the truck, the top of the truck, or pretty much anything you want to get this protective covering on. Well, it says here, this product cannot be applied to a plastic bedliner.
1: Oh, okay.
0: I was not aware they had that as an option either. But
1: the
0: nope.
1: Campers either.
0: This is the actual heavy duty spray
1: the real
0: on
1: bedliners. Real deal. 442-5744 is the telephone number for us. Yeah, the A1 cleaning. 707 pest control would be another great opportunity to save significant chunks. At $250, you can use four of these per visit. And this includes not only the termite, or it includes termite, in addition to having the report done and any other applications that might be wished for. You got a big bee nest? They'll take care of it for you. Got mice and rats? They'll take care of it for you. Bats, raccoons, skunks, there's a...
0: Most of the bees.
1: Is it a promo now that I'm seeing? Watching some of the home fix-up things. They're tearing it... Maine Cabins, I think, is what it is. Maine. And there's a porcupine up in the attic.
0: Oh.
1: It's like, now, wouldn't that
0: there's
1: be a
0: There's got to be a hole somewhere that's near a tree, because otherwise, well, how would it be able to...
1: No, the comment was, we'll leave the porcupine alone up there, and we'll work on the other side of the room here. It's like, yeah, that makes sense. So if you have porcupines in your attic, that be taken care of also. These folks are certified by CDF. So they know how to properly relocate animals if they are not going to be destroyed. Licensed and professional, 707 Pest Control, Pest Solutions, pardon me, $250 values. They could be going for $125. If you called and pig snorted, you could get...
0: Oh, so we are, or we are continuing the pigs.
1: Yeah. Yeah.
2: All right.
1: Only makes sense.
2: Let's bring only makes sense. Take over.
0: Just knocking stuff all over here. There's Wilbur the pig. Now, we're stuck with Wilbur because Babe the pig was too busy, and I don't know if there's an Orville the pig.
1: There was
0: from U.S. Acres that...
1: Green Acres.
0: No, Jim Davis, who was working on U.S. Acres, and the main character was a pig named Orville.
1: Jim Davis.
0: Garfield.
1: Oh.
0: It didn't last as long as
1: apparently
0: Garfield.
1: Not, yes. We do have the Mattakit that could be chosen, as well as Jujubes. And what else do we have?
0: And I do not remember if we're on food or non-food. I think it's non-food, but I'm not 100% certain. So we'll take anything.
1: Yeah, I guess it could be free. Free and open.
0: Good morning. You're on the shopping show.
3: Hey, do you have any... the fare entry.
1: The admission? No, all we have left now is the
0: Humboldt County or Del Norte County.
3: Humboldt County.
0: We just have the concert and the rodeo passes for Sunday.
1: Oh. And you got those already? Yeah,
3: I got them already. Yeah. So how much is admission to the fair? I have to pay that also.
1: I have no idea.
0: Yeah, I'm.
1: We had a couple of them, but we sold out like 3 weeks ago, so I don't know. I'm sure it's not going to be that much, in particular with some of the different discounted entries.
0: I do know that to the first day of the fair, it's free admission, at least until 3 o'clock for everybody.
1: But
0: it's
1: Sunday. Sunday is the rodeo and the concert.
0: Let's see here.
1: I know what they traditionally have done, but I don't.
0: No, I don't need the crash.
1: The traditionally isn't necessarily applicable anymore. Yeah.
3: Okay. Well.
1: Hang on for a half a sec here, or keep listening, and we'll let you know.
3: Okay. Oink, oink, oink, oink.
0: It looks
1: just on the way out.
0: just over $5.50 to $11.31. That is what I'm seeing for general fair admission
1: on Sunday.
3: Oh, okay.
0: Oh, that's I'm just seeing. I just
1: general?
0: Typed in.
1: Oh,
0: prices. They got the carnival fair admission, season pass, and then the rodeo and concert. Which is
1: so say $10, I guess.
0: Yeah.
1: Yeah.
3: Very, very good. Thank you.
1: All right, bud. Enjoy your cotton candy.
3: Okay.
1: Bye-bye.
3: Bye.
1: Yeah. Doesn't say what Sunday admission is?
0: I'm
1: general admission?
0: No, it's just...
1: Interesting.
0: It says, yeah, the carnival wristbands, Humboldt County Fair admission, season pass, and then the rodeo and concert.
1: But you're not on the website.
0: I was on the website, and it sent me to the ticket.
1: Oh.
0: So that is what I am going off of.
1: Yeah, it's too bad. Okay. So what do you want to do?
0: Let's see. I bring back one of the deals from this last week, but I think they all sold out over the
1: week.
0: We can
1: do reverses if you want.
0: That's right. We got a couple reverses.
1: Oh, we got gazillion reverses.
0: We could do... First, we got to get the sound effect. There it is.
4: It's reverse auction time. It's your chance to save even more obscene.
0: I'm going on a limb. Let's go with number two.
1: Well, number two, three, four, five. We can
0: reverse,
1: make them up.
0: I'm seeing two.
1: Don't worry about that. That was before things hit the fan.
0: I think this one was it.
1: What do we got?
0: It was the Timber Heritage.
1: Oh, okay.
0: I think I
1: grabbed. So we have got the Speeder Group Charter. This is anywhere from. It's like an oversized one of the cheaters. Anywhere from 12 speeders, 12 to 24. 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Restored historical railroad speeder ride.
0: Starting price? 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
1: Yeah. 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
0: company
1: open.
0: Christmas party potential spot.
1: Well, I'm not sure, what the dates, the flexibility on the dates are.
0: $95.
1: You have a family reunion or big gathering. Some kind of event or just a bunch of buddies. You feel like getting together and taking a run. They've extended the...
0: $85.
1: Extended the run out along the track there. So it's a much more lengthy option, I guess.
0: We're at half price. $75 for the $150 value.
1: So you get a little history about the bay and about the rail line, but also about... A lot of the trains, we used to have a ton of trains around here, train tracks. Every one of those little roads on Old Arcata Road between Three Corners and Arcata had its own rail line at one point.
0: Oh, really?
1: Bringing the logs down.
0: $64.
1: Getting them into the water and floating them off to the mills. So I'm sure that there's a lot of discussion about that, as well as the cars themselves that are out there. At the museum.
0: $55. Been pretty close to the floor.
1: $55 for the $150. We're saving you almost $100 on this one. I mean, you're now down to $2 or $3 per person on your ride.
0: And we're below $100. $150 for $45.
1: So we have $45. 12 to 24 people. You got 24 people, it's $2 ahead. You can't beat that.
0: Not going to lie.
1: And somebody owes you lunch or dinner if you do this. 442-5744.
0: Not going to lie. Sometimes I kind of wish that there were still some trains up here.
1: Oh, yeah. That's all part of
0: it. I kind of liked it when I was living
1: part of our history.
0: Emeryville and Alameda. I could hear the trains go by. Although I do not miss being stuck behind the crossings when a train was going by. That's the one downside.
1: It's not much of an inconvenience. At least

0: take you up on that offer.
1: All righty.
0: David, 3417.
1: Thank you, sir.
0: Thank you. Bye.
1: Bye.
2: All right. One Timber Heritage.
1: And we got plenty of others, so if just because one has been sold doesn't mean that others are not available for you.
2: We've probably got as many as freight trains.
1: Maybe that's what we'll do is do a series of reverses.
2: All right, so we got David. What was that? 45.
1: Maybe I needed more than 4 hours of sleep last night, too. All right. 442-5744. W's, you still are at half price for us.
2: There's David's train car.
1: All right. How about... Let's do some magic here with 707 pest control.
2: Grabbed a folder.
1: I know we're coming up on
2: highlighter paper color. Good morning. You're on the shopping show. What can we get you?
3: Hey, on that Timber Ridge ride?
2: Yes.
3: Is that only on the days that they are offering general rides?
1: It kind of looks like you could call and just kind of on your own day rather than just on the because it doesn't list those specifically like it does on the others. And it references something that went about call and...
2: It says you do have to call ahead to make a reservation on your day of choice, and the hours are 10 a.m. to 6 p.m.
1: I think there's flexibility there, Joy.
3: Okay, it's 45 for 150.
2: 150.
3: Okay, I'm going to check with my family, and will you have that deal for a bit?
1: Yeah, for next half hour or so.
3: Okay, thanks.
1: All righty.
2: All right.
1: Bye-bye.
3: Bye.
2: Yep.
1: It's got to be flexible like that, otherwise I wouldn't have said that.
2: Yeah. So, a little over a mile round trip and 25 minutes counting the loading and the depot procedure. So, you get the full experience.
1: Well, they want to, I'm sure, be sure that everything's safe, and double check it and get everybody in safely. And if you got 24 people, it's only about a minute per person to be able to go up the step.
2: And weather permitting as regards to your day of choice.
1: So. Well, it is an open.
2: Yeah.
1: It's covered, but it's open. So, if the rain is coming in horizontally, yeah.
2: Or I was thinking if it's super windy, probably want to reschedule it.
1: Yeah, if it's 80-mile-an-hour blows, you don't want to be out on the train track.
2: I was thinking 20 to 30, because we've had a couple of bands
1: I don't think, I don't know. I don't know. But I would be surprised if that would impact it. Those things, they're not super lightweight. They're not heavy like a engine.
2: Was it like that one train car the car that was out on the safety corridor for all those years? Was it something
1: No.
2: Oh.
1: It's much, much smaller. Two or four people in one of them, and this one, has 12. So it's
2: for the longest time, that was my only.
1: No. You see these, like, at 4th of July, they go putting around. It's a cool setup. All right, so we've got 707 Pest Solutions here.
2: Okay,
1: $250 value. You can use $1,000 worth.
2: Reverse or
1: per. Let's do $1,000 and make an offer.
2: Ah, see, we brought back the make an offer. We were teasing it last little bit.
1: Yeah, we'll see. Make an offer. $1,000. That's four coupons. You don't have to use them all in one shot. But if you've got a significant issue, even if you're not planning on selling in the next little bit, you just want to know what's going on. If you have a perimeter foundation, what's going on underneath the house? Got some mold, got some powder post beetles, got a little dry rot in the corner. How about the screens that have been either rusted out or punched out over the years? These guys will take care of that kind of stuff, as well as if you got uninvited guest up in the attic going thumping around at night. Small ones, large ones, you hear lots of squeaks. Bees nest. I mean, it's called homeownership.
2: The only uninvited guest that would be acceptable is Jimothy, the raccoon that's been going.
1: No, not even a raccoon. No,
2: it's Jimothy, though. He's different.
1: And they bite and chew just like everybody else does. So, no. So if you want to get rid of those bad boys, or just make sure that

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6: We are back indeed with the show, but we can only do so much. 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All right, and since I had A1 Cleaning brought out, I'm going to do an executive decision. So, where is my sound effect? Aha, there it is. Let's get it all set up. All right, A1 Cleaning, $195 values, $90. 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Just telling everyone I did an executive decision. 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
0: Clean some stuff up there, huh?
6: Yeah, I had those items I was talking about in early last segment, and I figured, hey, let's do something with them.
0: So we've got cleaning and we've got bug control. What more does a guy need, huh? 442-5744.
6: Oh. And we still got some more of the group charters for the Timber Heritage Association going for $45. Good morning. You're on the Shopping Show. What can we get you?
7: Yes, do you have that A1 cleaning? What does that entail now?
0: That is $195 value, Mike, and it is good for your choice of maid service, home cleaning, carpet cleaning, window cleaning, solar panel cleaning, gutter cleaning, moss removal.
6: Any type of cleaning.
0: It kind of is across the board, yeah.
7: Great, I'll take it.
0: All righty. You want, and you can use multiples if you want.
7: You know, multiple. You have more than one.
0: I've got more than one, and you can use more than one per visit, too. So let's say you've got a lot of windows. Well, it's probably going to cost more than... Yeah, so it's... Yeah, however you want to play that one.
7: I'll try the one for now.
0: All right.
7: Because I've heard them listed before, so I know they do business with you.
0: Yeah,
7: and
0: yeah.
7: And they'll be available again.
0: All righty. You got one of them, bud.
7: Okay, hey, thanks a million.
0: Thanks, Mike.
7: You bet.
0: Bye. Bye. What was... No, this is Mike 8070. How much did you say it was?
8: $95.
0: Your mic's off. How much was it?
6: $90 for the $95 values.
0: All
6: just
0: right.
6: Under half. Good morning. You're on the shopping show.
9: Hi, this is Ron, 7837. I'll take one of those cleaning.
0: All righty, Ron. You got it. For $90,
9: okay.
0: Right?
9: Yep.
0: Yeah, okay. Not 95, okay. 90.
9: Yeah,
6: I mean, if you want to pay us that extra $5, we won't say no.
9: No, that means I have to work an extra day or something.
0: Yeah, yeah, well, yeah. Yeah. Got to pay for the gas for Stefan to go up to Monument.
9: There you go.
0: All right.
9: Okay.
0: You got it, Ron. Thanks.
9: Okay.
0: Bye-bye.
9: Bye.
0: We have one of those left.
6: Good morning. You're on the shopping show.
10: Y'all was calling about the pest control and what it all entails.
0: All righty, sure. It is pretty much across the board. This is one of the few times where it includes termite. It also includes doing the pest report if you want to use it for either of those two, as well as the sprays and the mold eradication and the vapor barriers and all that kind of. God, listen to me. It's like I know what I'm talking about.
6: He's the secret spokesperson for 707.
0: Yeah, yeah. So they're $250 value per, and you can use four of them per project. And it also includes if there's dry rot, they'll do the replacement on some of the construction also.
10: Oh wow, is that right?
0: Yeah,
10: is that right? And how does it work? You said something about making offers.
0: Yeah, yeah. So for $1,000, what do you think's a fair number to pay for?
10: How about we go 400?
0: How about 425?
10: Can we meet in the middle?
0: 412.50? You're going to push me into math, huh? How about we round
10: Go ahead. Go ahead. You go ahead.
0: I was going to say 413.
10: Let's go 413.
0: All right. You got
10: Thank
0: it.
10: Thank you. I appreciate y'all.
0: All right.
10: Y'all have a good day.
0: All right.
10: And I'll come pick it up.
0: Pick up. And pin number?
10: Oh, 4871, I think.
0: 4871. Well, there's only one Sherm, so we'll figure this one out.
10: All right, buddy. I'm glad you appreciate y'all.
0: Thanks.
10: Have a great day.
0: You too.
6: You too.
0: Bye-bye. Bye-bye. Oh. 1, 2, 3, and 4.
6: Oh, it's just PG&E notifying me. Good morning. You're on the shopping show. What can we get you?
11: All right. We'll try one of the A1 cleaning.
0: It is yours.
11: Great.
0: And you be the last one because we've run out.
6: No, there's no more on the
11: floor. Okay, well, good.
0: All right. Thanks, Debbie.
11: All right, thank you.
0: Bye-bye.
11: Bye.
6: We don't have any more in the folder?
0: We had four.
6: Ah.
0: Oh, God. We've got, I think there's another set. 1, 2, 3.
6: Oh, we must have only had three because I only have three A1s here.
0: 1, 2, 3 pest controls. That would be 3/4. 3/4 of 4 is 300. How about $307? Let's make that little note. 307 if you want $750 worth of 707 pest control. That'll help save you a little bit. Yeah, it's what, $400? $450?
6: Yeah.
0: That's more than a sandwich.
6: Quite a few sandwiches. Good morning. You're on the shopping show. What can we get you?
12: Good morning. May I have one of those group tickets for the train ride?
6: Oh, the Timber Heritage. All right. At $45.
12: That's great. That's a great price.
0: Yeah, I know it's going to be a fun little trip. It's just got to be. Yeah.
12: Right. And that's on the Samoa Peninsula?
0: Yeah, that's why you take the exit that used to take you to the cookhouse, and mm-hmm. where you make the left-hand turn, and then you have to make another right-hand turn and then go up the hill. You take a left. It's just right there.
12: Okay,
0: it's well signed. So it's a left off of Samoa Boulevard, and the sign is just right there, and you go about 20 feet to the left. And that's the entrance for it. Yeah.
12: That sounds great. Thank you so much.
0: All righty.
6: Name and PIN?
12: Trinette at 1706.
6: All right. It is yours.
0: Thanks, Trinette.
12: All right. Thank you.
0: Bye bye.
12: Goodbye.
0: Yeah, that's kind of cool.
6: All right. I think I got that spelling mostly correct.
0: That's okay. It's phonetic, and as long as the number's right, that's what we care about.
6: I worked with a Nanette, not a Trinette.
0: Oh.
6: That was close.
0: Lots of Nanettes, including Futicello.
6: Let's see. We got
0: a couple of those left.
6: Oh, we have got six more of the.
0: All right, Joy, you better kick in.
6: Yeah. Not sure if this is going to make it to the weekend deal batch, because we already got a couple ideas proposed.
0: We'll see. All right, I want to sell some of the Barons. We've got these things.
6: I
0: know that there are people that could upgrade. I mean, you talked about your mattress.
6: My old sofa.
0: Well, that came from there.
6: Yeah.
0: Sofas. I mean, it just, things wear out. And I guess I'm a little sympathetic now that a lot of my stuff is newer. You know, well, I mean, you accommodate. And I know Barron's is a little bit far away. And okay, fine. I got it. And maybe you've never been there before, so you really don't know what a cool, place they are, whether it's the warehouse or the regular store.
6: I'd have to Shanghai the truck, because I don't have a vehicle that can fit
0: what's
6: at Barron's anymore.
0: That's part of it also. You know, do you have to rent a truck to get there? You know, there are a couple of different services that do that. If you have a truck, okay. It is from Eureka. It is a two-hour drive each way. It's a great drive. It's a pretty drive. But it's still a two-hour drive each way.
6: Yeah. Don't want to strap these to the roof of the car. No.
0: But this time of the year is a good time, because you don't have to worry about the weather. You know, we've had trips with Stefan where it was bundled and bungee corded and tarped.
6: All the protection.
0: Retarped and up off the bed of the truck so the water didn't get there.
6: So what's with the Barons?
0: So how about... Oh, gosh, this is... Let me count how many, because I want to do two of these. One, two.
6: No. So bundling.
0: Four, five. I better do it in fives, otherwise I'm going to get forgetful. One, two, three, five. Another five. Okay, so that's 1,000.
6: Two sets.
0: Two, three, four, five.
6: Okay, three.
0: Six.
6: Okay. All right, so three sets of five and one extra.
0: So how about for $500, and you can buy more than one. $110.
6: Ooh, that's deserving of breaking the chainsaw. Where is it? There.
0: Yeah, or crowds or whatever. So $110 for $500 worth of Barron's home furnishing. You buy two of them, buy three of them. I mean, you're going to be able to... I know enough of our folks have got kids in their 20s and 30s like my guys are. And it's like, it's kind of a neat little opportunity to give them a little treat. Yeah, you know, there's enough things that are there. Or maybe they have an opportunity to get something a little bit nicer than what they normally would be able to. And if you're giving them that kind of chunk, and cheap... Mom, Dad, Grandma, Grandpa, it's only going to cost you $100 for $500. You look like a champ. They get something cool. And that's kind of why we're here. So we've got a couple of those available, I guess, until they're sold. $500 for $110. So that for $1,000, it's $220. You're saving almost 80%. That's unreal. And then if you go to the warehouse... That's already marked down, so you're going to be able to probably walk away with something new.
6: Even more savings on savings.
0: $3,000, $3,500, and you know, maybe it's got a scratch, so you get some of the.
6: This is a better deal than what's usually on the
0: Howard's
6: websites.
0: So. Yeah, you get like the Howard's, and you cover it up. It doesn't take much effort at all, and you got a what really is a fine piece of furniture.
6: Right,
0: so
6: we'll have those Barons there, and we'll also
0: got
6: have
0: them here.
6: Six Timber Heritage Group charters when we come back.

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1: We are back. We are in the penultimate segment of the Shopping Show. 707-442-5744. We heard in the office, Ken took a call who was looking for one of the Timber Heritage Group charters. So we only have five of those now. Grab them before somebody else does.
2: We've also got those Barons, the $500 packs for $110. You can use, well, I've got three of them. So you can go one, two, or three, whoever.
1: And then the one extra.
2: Yeah. So for yourself, for your grandkids, for your kids, for your Sally's shed. Or the man, I guess, man cave, right? That kind of stuff. So.
1: Oh, yeah.
2: Yeah.
1: I'm trying to think. Were either the two, I want to say one of the chairs was from Barron's that I have. The leather one, I'm not sure if it was from Barron's or somewhere else. Good morning. You're on the Shopping Show.
3: Hi, this is Ron again. So you have 500 bearings, or $500 worth of bearings for 110.
2: For 110, and I've got three packs, so you can get one, two, or three of the packs also.
3: I'll take just one pack, because I have a few left.
2: Oh, okay. What was the number again, Ron? 7,000 something.
3: 7837.
2: 837. All right, you got them.
3: Oh, okay, thank you.
2: Thanks. Bye-bye.
3: Bye.
1: Yeah, I think the large striped chair, I think was part of the same set that was with the pull-out sofa.
2: Yes. Yes, it was. Yeah, so we've had, at least the family has had lots of history.
1: Yes.
2: With them. One of the pleasant discoveries when we purchased in Brookings. Good stuff. Good
1: Actually,
2: people.
1: I need to take one of the weekends and go up and see if they have anything like an end table. Because I know, I've been looking at one.
2: They have end tables.
1: Yeah. Well, ones that could fit to
2: your dimension.
1: Yes.
2: Or your space.
1: Because I'm looking at maybe getting a Lego space. And first I need to see if there is a cabinet or a...
2: Oh, you want like a curio location. Cabinet to display them?
1: Kind of. I've been seeing a lot of the IKEA ones that have just the box, the rows of the boxes going down. Kind of looking at something...
2: Like open shelving.
1: Yes.
2: Rather than something with
1: the... Yeah, with the glass.
2: Curio with the glass door, like, you know, what we had over the Booner house.
1: Yeah, something similar. But
2: oh, I know.
1: I need to see if there's one that fits the space that I have.
2: Yeah, if they don't, they could probably order it for you, too. So that would be kind of a kick in the pants, yeah. And then you got to figure out how to get it down here.
1: Yeah.
2: That's probably the trickiest thing of the whole bunch, so... 442-5744.
1: Good morning. Now you're on the Shopping Show.
4: Well, this is the Chris again, my new title.
1: Uh-huh.
4: And I think I'll take the commissioners on those speeder cruises. Can I have a couple? How many is it per car?
2: Up to 24.
4: Oh, 24. Wow. I guess I just need one then.
1: Yeah. Minimum 12, maximum
2: 24. Well, now are you going to bring along their brides?
4: Well, I've only got five, so
2: staff.
4: Would be 10, but maybe we could do two, and we'll bring along staff and family.
2: I bet you could figure out a way. You throw in a little bit of food, and all of a sudden you're gonna have a fan club. What was the last time somebody said fan?
4: What do you have for catering?
2: Yeah. Well, let's see. What could you take along with you? Somebody could run out to the doghouse and get some hot dogs and bring them out.
4: Let's just do the speeder cruises.
2: Yeah.
4: I have to pay for that differently, so send me to the office. 691.
2: All righty. Hang on, Chris. Here you go.
1: All right. And just like that, two more of the group charters have disappeared.
2: Yeah, those. I think once the word gets out about those things, they're going to be a lot more popular than what
1: 691.
2: They've been. Yeah. Very, very cool stuff.
1: All right. I'll let you write Chris's name.
2: I can do that. I can even write numbers.
1: Well, I already wrote the numbers.
2: Okay.
1: I think the name. Three more of the Timber Group charters.
2: I'm going to keep leaning on Joy here. It's not happening for you.
1: Yeah, we heard one person call in to the office and tell Ken, hey, I want one of those group charters.
2: Yeah. One at a time. One at a time. 442-5744. We are down. Oh, we didn't announce Ken's.
1: No, because
2: Ken's last pick.
1: We're so busy with the group charters.
2: Well, we still have got the group charters. Still
1: and
2: have
1: the
2: got,
1: Barons.
2: The Barons still have got the combo of Village Pantry and Los Vegas.
1: I am surprised that is still clinging to life.
2: $40 at each place for $49. $80 value for $49. Half at Los Bagels, half at Village Pantry.
1: Good morning. You're on the Shopping Show.
5: Back through the mud anymore.
1: Oh.
5: but my family can't make it, but I wanted to say when we went a couple years ago, it was like the funnest train ride and tourist thing for a young little
2: folks,
5: our granddaughter, yeah. She loved it. She was like five.
2: Well, now we do have the smaller one also. Yeah,
5: they're coming, but they can't make it on the every other Saturday. They,
2: oh no, this one you make you make the time.
1: Yeah,
2: it's not.
5: I tried, but
2: yeah,
5: they're coming. They're going to run the trolley at the Humboldt County Fair, so they weren't available on the date. Already next.
2: Oh, they're going to be at the county fair. Oh, that's cool.
5: Yeah, so maybe we'll go there and ride the trolley.
2: Yeah, I guess they'll have to pick up the train tracks and set up a temporary.
1: Yeah, I don't see a.
2: There are no tracks out.
1: Yeah, there's no train line that they can do just a direct
5: maybe
1: shot.
5: It's a
1: so
5: bus
1: it's going to have to be picked up and moved.
2: Yeah, well, I'm sure that they've got something figured out.
5: It was maybe it was the volunteers were going to be working then, so that he said he couldn't get enough for that week.
2: Okay, yeah, because they do have the model train. I don't know if you go into that display area.
5: That's, okay.
2: That's always
5: that's part of that.
2: Yeah, for me, it's that, home ec, and the flower. I like the flowers.
5: Okay.
2: Yeah.
5: That's at the fair?
2: Oh, at the county fair, yeah.
5: Okay.
1: Just
2: it's not, it's in the Bloody? I think it's in the back
1: of
2: the Bloody.
1: It's in one of the halls.
2: Yeah.
5: Right.
2: Maybe. Second, no, I'm not even going to guess which building, but I think it's the second building. The one before the old time school, what do they call it, Pioneer Square or Village Square or whatever.
1: Oh,
2: it is.
1: Yeah, that's a little stage with occasional music.
2: Cool. All righty. Well, then we won't drag you through the mud anymore. Thanks, Joy.
5: Right. Thanks a lot.
2: Bye-bye.
5: Bye.
1: But yeah, on that note, the adult and the senior passes for the speeder ride, those are the ones that are every other week.
2: Saturday, yeah.
1: Oh, so just the 8th and the 22nd of August, the 5th and the 19th of September, and then the 3rd and 17th of October.
2: That would make sense because the missing one there is County Fair, the 15th.
1: Well, the other one was July 11th and 25th, but that's
2: no,
1: already passed.
2: No, I'm saying, but they're not doing the 15th of August because they're going to be at the County Fair, which is cool. I mean, another reason to go to the fair.
1: Yeah, and then, the group charters, that is whatever day you want.
2: Yeah. All right, so we've got just a little bit of time. We've got the Bagel Village Pantry combo sitting here.
1: It is time for us to take that last break, and then we will see what.
2: I guess Ken's special
1: Ken
2: will be our last segment special.
1: One last time to us.
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1: All right. Leave.
2: Let's hear the music.
1: All right. Well, I figured since it's a couple...
2: Haven't heard the music in a while.
1: Oh, there it is. That's a little bit of a last segment and a Ken's pick.
2: A little bit of both. But it's still last segment. We got, 8 minutes?
1: We have got 1, 2, 3...
2: A limited number of... What?
1: 5, 6, 7... of the $500 value buying powers.
2: The coupons.
1: Yes. Well, they're the buying powers.
2: Right.
1: So $500 values. This says $450. I don't know if you want to go with that price or something
2: else. Oh, Ken even priced them out at $450. I was going to be nice and knock another $10 off, Ken.
1: But no, that's...
2: But now considering how we're paying for Stefan to make a run up to the mountain...
1: Okay, so
2: I need that extra $10 for diesel.
1: All right, sticking with the $450.
2: So save you $50, save you 10%. How's that? So $500 value going for $450. That is our last segment special.
1: We got 3 more of the group charters for Timber Heritage. Still got the 707 Pest Solutions and 2 of the $500 Barons groupings.
2: Yeah, so this is our reward for hanging in there.
1: All these
2: been
1: big
2: a weird
1: savings.
2: Show.
1: All these big savings, and I've got a tiny legal pad. So.
2: Yeah, well, hopefully you'll fill it all up here.
1: Good morning. You're on the Shopping Show.
11: Hi. I will take one of those Shopping Show coupons for Richard at 2710.
2: All righty. You got it, buddy.
11: Thanks a lot.
2: Thank you. Bye-bye.
11: Yep, bye.
1: And since we only got 6, just limit of 1 per?
2: No. Somebody wants to buy them all. I don't care.
1: Oh.
2: That's all right. Reward... Those who hang in there with us.
1: I'd like 6 of the buying powers. How much is that priced out to? Good morning. You're on the Shopping Show.
12: Yes, I'd like to have a coupon.
2: All righty, Sharon, you got it.
12: Thank you.
2: Thanks. Bye-bye.
12: 19.
2: Yes.
12: Thank you very much. Bye-bye.
2: Okay, bye-bye.
1: Got 6.5 minutes and 4...
2: Or 5 or
1: of
2: 3
1: the
2: or
1: buying powers left.
2: Yeah, don't bother counting. Somebody will get excited then. And the two $500 clumps, you can put them both together if you want. $1,000 worth of high-end sounds. Livable. Nice quality livable. Yeah, they've got the Sealy and Stearns and Foster and you know that kind of niche, if you will, in bedding.
1: Oh. Good morning. You're on the Shopping Show. What can we get you?
13: Hey, gentlemen. Dylan here, 9071. I didn't hear how much this buying power.
1: $450 for the 500.
13: One more time?
1: $450.
13: Oh, okay. That's out of my range this week. Thank you.
2: Okay. Yeah. Bye-bye.
13: Thanks, kid.
2: Yeah, $500 value, so we'll knock $50 off, or 10%. So, 442-5744. Let's see, is there anything else we've got? I'm not sure.
1: That's been everything. Good morning. You're on the Shopping Show.
12: Yeah, I'll take another one.
2: All right. Plus one for
12: Sharon.
2: Okay, thanks.
12: Thanks, 1019. Thanks.
2: Bye-bye. Oops.
1: Let's see. Yeah, I've got late afternoon baseball coming up with the San Francisco Giants. At least they were able to win Thursday. They got smoked yesterday. against the Padres.
2: What was the last? Oh, movie last night.
1: Yeah. 7-0. I did not check to see how many.
2: Waiting to see how the trades start happening.
1: Yeah, there's been a lot of talk that several Giants players probably played their last game as a Giants before.
2: Sometime this week.
1: Yeah.
2: Now you think about it, you know, it's not doing much good now.
1: Yeah, I've been hearing Ray, Chapman, and a couple others.
2: Yeah, Ray is probably is gone.
1: Ramos, that was another name that was being floated around.
2: Yeah. And I guess the kid on the scooter.
1: Oh, yeah, Bader.
2: Yeah,
1: he's out the rest of the season.
2: Yeah, and he's not getting paid now either. I don't know.
1: Oh, so it was...
2: He was on his scooter at
1: 1:40
2: in the morning. He's not supposed to be on the scooter, and he ran into something and screwed up his foot that had been injured. Yeah, that would not be a way to...
1: Yeah, can't really blame anyone but yourself there, Harrison.
2: Yeah, yeah. That's not how to engage with management in a positive way.
1: Yeah.
2: Yeah. 442-5744. Got a couple more of these $500 coupons and the $500 Baron sets as well.
1: Elk Cove Inn. We didn't really get a chance to talk about them. They've got two of their $500 values. You can use one per visit, going for $339. Or if you're a letter W, you can get it $250. They're right off Scenic Highway 101 in Elk, hence the name. They have got the Oceanfront Junior Suites, the Carriage House, the Oceanfront View. And I do not remember what Stefan and Natasha got when they were there, if it was one of the Oceanfronts or the Carriage House. Because they were...
2: It was Ocean.
1: Okay, so it was one of the Oceanfronts.
2: I think, yeah.
1: You can order breakfast to be delivered to your room. They've got their restaurant open Thursdays through Mondays, 6 p.m. to 7:30 p.m. A nice little vacation out in Elk at the Elk Cove Inn.
2: Scenic.
14: Here's your two-minute warning.
1: And we have got 2 minutes to go.
2: And we still got that Los Bagels and that one. The Village Pantry. One.
1: And as one more reminder, the offices on Monday is only going to be open from 10 a.m. to
2: starting at 10.
1: Starting at 10 and going until about 3.
2: Well, Sean will be here till 3, but we'll be here till 5.
1: And
2: well,
1: I'm going to be filling in.
2: I'll be here till 4:45.
1: And I'm going to be Ken next week because he's going to be gone. I'll be getting some help in the office. And
2: that's right.
1: We'll Kobe and Stefan are going to be
2: cobble things together a little bit. So. We'll figure things out, just kind of like this week. We're just going to figure things out.
1: Yeah. Back next week, and then I'm off for hops on the 22nd.
2: Good morning. You're on the Shopping Show.
15: Good morning. Do you still have the Village Pantry with those bagels?
1: We've still got one group. Is it yours?
2: It's right here.
15: Yes, please.
1: All right.
15: This is Leola, 3194.
2: All right. You got it, Leola.
15: Okay, thank you.
2: Thanks. Bye-bye.
1: Okay. All right. We sold it out.
2: Those are gone. And we've got...
1: 1 minute.
2: 1 minute left. If you want one of the coupons, give us a shout. If you want one of the packs, give us a shout. Just shout. You don't have to make a phone call.
1: And you don't have to be part of Tears for Fear, because that was their whole bit. Yeah. Let it all out.
2: Oh, no. Okay. Gotcha. No, I was going in a totally different direction. I was thinking more disco.
1: Oh. Nah. Never. Not a genre I got much interest in.
2: Oh.
1: Again, we got baseball with the Giants coming up at 5:01 in the afternoon.
2: Yeah, so a little ball game, a little good weather out there, good times. And the
1: Crabs are finishing up their season. They got... They won last night.
2: Was this
1: night.
2: Weekend their final?
1: Yep. They weren't able to make it to the championship, and so going up against the Politeros from Placer County.
2: So this is the final weekend for Crab Baseball. Mm-hmm. So if you want to go see him tonight or tomorrow, either way, we're out of here.
1: It's
2: Thanks,
1: Aloha
2: everybody.
1: Night tomorrow, so lots of Hawaiian folks in attire. All right. We'll be back next week with The Shopping Show.
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0: Brooks and Dunn, coming to us courtesy of the KEKA 101 Thunder Country Airwaves. My name is Winston, your voice on the North Coast. We just finished up another edition of The Shopping Show, and I've got a couple hours of music ready to go while we wait for some more baseball to return here on KEKA. Let's take a quick look at the weekend weather, and I am seeing more of the same from yesterday. Cloudy to partly cloudy skies both today and Sunday, with 10 to 15 mile per hour winds coming in out of the north to northwest. Temperature highs this weekend are expected to be from 64 to 75 degrees, with partly cloudy skies continuing well into next week.
1: I pledge allegiance to the flag of the United States of America. And to the republic for which it stands, one nation, under God, indivisible, with liberty and justice for all. My name is Milton Abbott. I was born in Arcata, California. I was in the Air Force from 1954 to 1957. I served with the Lackland Air Force Base as a basic training instructor, and then I went to Schilling Air Force Base, and I worked with the division adjutant. I was TDY to England for 3 months and got out of the service in 1957.
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0: is impaired. 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I'd like to thank the Humboldt County Office of Education for supporting this abuse awareness series, because the truth works.
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0: while since we heard from the Kentucky Headhunters here on 101.5 and 100.9 FM. The San Francisco Giants aren't the only baseball team on the North Coast in action today, because the Humboldt Crabs are in the middle of their last series for the 2026 Summer League season. The Crabs have got two more games against the Placer County Peloteros, who are sticking around the North Coast this weekend. Game 2 will have a first pitch at the Arcata Ballpark later tonight at 6:30 p.m. Then the final game of the season for the Crabs will be taking place tomorrow at 12:30 p.m. Some early afternoon baseball for Aloha Sunday. So if you're a Jimmy Buffett parrot head or just a fan of the tropics, get your best tropical garb on and then head to the Arcata Ballpark for some early afternoon baseball tomorrow with the Humboldt Crabs.
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0: There's the voice of Jake Owen coming to us here on 101.5 and 100.9 FM. Looking at the national calendar of days, it is another food-related day of sorts because the first day of August is known as National Mustard Day. Now, I'm not admittedly a big mustard fan, but I do like Dijon mustard or some of the brown spicy mustard. Just regular flat yellow mustard, there's just something about that I'm not a big fan of. But if it's some of the spicy mustard, I am more than willing to have that on my bologna sandwich or hot dog. And the 1st of August is also National Pinball Day, and I had a little bit of luck over the years growing up at the pinball machines, but more often than not, the flippers would just not listen to me, and the pinball would just go flying past it, leading to a game over. We're just getting started, however, with the music, as we've got Faith Hill as well as Brad Paisley in Alabama coming on by here on 101.5 and 100.9 FM.
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Did you know that controlled or prescribed burns are an important tool to reduce the impacts of wildfires, including smoke? Prescribed fires generally produce less smoke and reduce the risk of out-of-control wildfires.

0: Meteorologist Mark Chestnut tells us this is one heartache that never, ever sleeps on KEKA 101 Thunder Country. Looking at some of the road construction that is expected to occur along Highway 36 next week, construction upgrades, including concrete work, will be occurring near Carlotta on Monday the 3rd and continuing through Wednesday the 5th. All 3 days from 7 a.m. to 10 p.m., there will be controlled traffic and at least 15-minute delays anticipated. Also, near the Carlotta Volunteer Fire Department on Highway 36, there's going to be some utility work occurring on Thursday the 6th from 7 a.m. to 3 p.m. At least 5-minute delays will be expected due to controlled traffic that will be in effect in that area as well.
1: An Eye in the Sky, a platform for rescuers and evacuations. Coast Guard Air Station Humboldt Bay is prepared for its role in patrolling the coast from the Mendocino-Sonoma County line to the Oregon border. It has personnel and helicopters headquartered at the airport in McKinleyville. The command center is ready to respond to maritime and inland emergencies, as well as cooperate with law enforcement and homeland security efforts. This salute to the members of the U.S. Coast Guard is presented by DeMello, McCauley, McReynolds & Holland, LLC.
2: Whether it's other drivers, pedestrians, or road workers in construction areas, distracted drivers can kill. It may not be intentional, but does that matter? This is Rachel Capistrano from Humboldt County Public Works. We're the road guys and gals. We have the goal of having zero deaths on our roads. Distracted driving, texting, answering the phone, viewing email, and anything that takes your eyes off the road is distracted driving. Pay attention at all times when you drive.
3: I want my dad to come home tonight.
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3: 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I'm Officer Frank with the Fortuna Police Department. 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

0: 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I'd like to thank the Humboldt County Office of Education for supporting this abuse awareness series, because the truth works.
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0: voice of Clay Walker coming to you here on 101.5 and 100.9 FM. We're already looking ahead to the next week's edition of The Shopping Show, and returning to the show this coming week, we'll have Surfside Burgers and more. We'll have plenty more of those available, as well as Great Western Clothing Company. Trish's Out of the Way Cafe and Fortuna will be returning. We'll also have Double D Steak, Buttercream Broomstick, Room Nights at Camp Trinidad, and some more Woods Pest Control. Of course, all of these and much more can be purchased before next Saturday's show. All you've got to do is head on over to theshoppingshow.net throughout the week, and the website will be back up and running this afternoon at 4 p.m.
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10: Pope Leo wrote, "The Christian education is a collective endeavor. 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

0: There's the lady who's going to be making a stop in Sturgis, South Dakota on Tuesday, the 11th of August, Miranda Lambert on KEKA 101 Thunder Country. Looking at the rest of her touring season, she's going to be making a stop in Highland Park, Illinois as part of the Raviana Festival. I hope I pronounced that correctly. On the 30th of August, on Sunday. Then she'll be swinging by Ridgedale, Missouri as part of PBR Thunder Days on the 5th of September. Then she'll be making plans to visit Ocean City, Maryland on the 3rd of October before swinging by the North Coast with a show in Highland, California on November 12th and a stop in Phoenix, Arizona on the 13th of November.
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0: Those are the voices of Naomi and Wynonna Judd saying love can build a bridge on KEKA 101 Thunder Country. We're right in the middle of the weekend. Hopefully everyone is enjoying themselves on the North Coast. My name is Winston, and I also noticed that WWE's SummerSlam event was coming up later this afternoon. Now, I've been doing a little bit of predictions with a few of my other wrestling friends, and we've got a pretty good idea for what's going to be happening on day one of this two-day event. And of course, despite coming back stronger than ever with a vengeance, I think Brock Lesnar is going to be losing to Obafemi inside Hell in a Cell. And for a lot of folks, they're pretty confident that CM Punk is going to be retaining the undisputed WWE Championship against Cody Rhodes. And honestly, I kind of agree with them. Cody has been in the picture for way too long, and he needs to step away and let others get their shot at the title. And another match that I'm looking forward to today, the Arena General Gunther is going to be going up against Brutus Magnus, or Nick Aldis as he is known these days, and this is Aldis's first time in a WWE or actually any wrestling ring for the last 3 years since his last match was on the independent scene. So I'll definitely be keeping an eye on that situation, as well as Night 2, which will be coming up tomorrow afternoon as well.
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7: 5,000 square miles. 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But that's the area for which the United States Coast Guard Station Humboldt Bay is responsible. And no place in all that territory is more precipitous than Humboldt Bay itself, home to one of the more treacherous bar entrances in the country. No wonder, then, that the Coast Guard has had a presence on Humboldt Bay for over 110 years. 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

0: And that's what all of Luke Bryan's friends have been saying to him on KEKA 101 Thunder Country. And what we've been saying is that we are the home on the North Coast for more baseball with your San Francisco Giants. That series sweep still eludes the Giants as they dropped Game 2 to the San Diego Padres last night. Game 3 will be starting up later this afternoon in a few hours at 5:01 p.m., and then tomorrow's finale is going to be starting early in the afternoon at 12:31 in the afternoon. All the action can be heard here on KEKA, courtesy of our San Francisco Giants sponsors for 2026. These include Mike's Break and Front End, McMurray & Sons Roofing, Harrison K. Market, Village Pantry, and the Timeout Sports Bar.
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7: 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We're the road guys and gals. 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

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It's hard to believe, but you're gonna miss this. You're gonna want this back. 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

0: Joe Diffie's sporting a little bit of an attitude this weekend on KEKA 101 Thunder Country. My name is Winston, your voice on the North Coast, and like I've said before, we've still got plenty more music lined up for this weekend. We are already looking at some of the deal options that we can do once the shopping show website goes back online at about 4 o'clock. And one that really has been discussed is one more shot at the Del Norte County Fair. We'll take a look and see what we can do with those prices for the rest of the day. And some of the other options include California Heating and Air. We have got a maintenance service call, $150 value that you could get at $95. We've got more of the $40 generals at the Peg House going for $29. And we also have the Dog House out in Blue Lake. They've got their event going on this weekend at Del Arte. We've got $20 values for the Dog House going at just $13.50 once the shopping show website goes back online at 4 p.m.
1: 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We're the road guys and gals. 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

turn your back to the wind. There's a world outside every darkened door, where blues won't haunt you anymore, where the brave are free and lovers soar. Come ride with me to the distant shore.

Did you know that controlled or prescribed burns are an important tool to reduce the impacts of wildfires, including smoke? Prescribed fires generally produce less smoke and reduce the risk of out-of-control wildfires.

0: was the voice of Brad Paisley. He didn't have to be on KEKA 101 Thunder Country. The Humboldt County Fair is coming up a week from this Wednesday on the 12th, running all the way through Sunday the 16th. The gates are opening at 12 noon on Wednesday the 12th and free admission day until about 3 p.m. in the afternoon. So lots of folks will be able to get the chance to get in on day one of this year's fair and enjoy some of the sights and sounds. Coming up later on in the week will be the Tractor Derby in the receiving area. That's going to be on Saturday the 15th. And opening at the grandstands at 1:30 p.m. and going until 5 p.m., the Redwoods Outlaw Rodeo at the fair will be going on. Justin Lawrence and the Double Average Band will be starting up at 6:30 p.m. with live music also continuing at 7:30 p.m. And, of course, throughout the 5 days of this year's fair will be the youth livestock shows, including the livestock auction coming up on Sunday the 16th starting at 1 p.m.
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0: is the Zach Brown Band, and you can't go wrong with a little chicken fried music on KEKA. Speaking of the Zach Brown Band, let's take a look and see what their touring season is going to be for the month of August. They're currently traveling to Boston, Massachusetts for a show at Fenway Park featuring special guest Old Crow Medicine Show. That's going to be coming up tomorrow. Then on Thursday the 6th, they're going to be making a stop in Wisconsin on Thursday the 6th. Then Pittsburgh, Pennsylvania will be the next spot the following week on Thursday the 13th. And then they'll have a show in Columbus, Ohio on Friday the 14th. And then a show in Columbia, Maryland on Saturday the 15th. So it's going to be quite a busy month for the Zach Brown Band as they're going to be traveling as part of their recent tour, which I believe is called the Love and Fear Tour.
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1: This is Chris Emmons from the Arcata Fire District. Drug use, both prescribed and illicit among adults, is on the rise. The nation remains in a prescription and illicit drug crisis. Over 100,000 drug overdose deaths occur annually in the U.S. Most of the overdose deaths involved a prescription or illicit opioid. Drug use can lead to dependence and addiction, health problems, and more. Drug use affects you and those close to you. Know there is help. All drug use comes with risk. Know the facts before letting drugs take their toll on you and your family.

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0: There's the voice of Quay Walker coming to us here on 101.5 and 100.9 FM. My name is Winston, your voice on the North Coast. I've got another 45 minutes of music ready to go, and then we're going to be traveling to Petco Park for a game against the San Diego Padres featuring your San Francisco Giants. Let's take one more look at the weather for the rest of the day and for the rest of this weekend. And it's going to be more partly cloudy to mostly clear skies in the forecast. And temperatures will be continuing from 65 to 75 degrees. And more 5 to 15 mile per hour winds will be continuing this weekend going into the start of next Monday.
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Barney stopped me with his gun 10 minutes after midnight. Said, sir, you broke the limit in this rusty old truck. I don't know about that accent, son. 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
1: An Eye in the Sky, a platform for rescuers and evacuations. Coast Guard Air Station Humboldt Bay is prepared for its role in patrolling the coast from the Mendocino-Sonoma County line to the Oregon border. With its personnel and helicopters headquartered at the airport in McKinleyville, the command center is ready to respond to maritime and inland emergencies, as well as cooperate with law enforcement and homeland security efforts. This salute to the members of the U.S. Coast Guard is presented by DeMello, McCauley, McReynolds, and Holland, LLC.
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0: 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We're going to try and squeeze through a couple more songs before we head out to the ballpark. I see we've got Keith Whitley, Sugarland, Diamond Rio, and the Judds lined up. But before all of them, Double T Travis Tritt has got something he wants to say. 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
5: 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St. Bernard's Deacon Dance Farrell, whether he is marriage counseling, the keynote speaker at a conference, or leading morning prayer for our students, embodies that mission. We are one family.
6: 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Make the most of it with Harrison K Market. 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Bring a bottle of fine wine to the evening celebration, or show up at the party with the spirits that'll really make it rock. Not sure what to bring? Brett, the answer guy at Harrison K, has you covered.
7: 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Where is it? 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
8: 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And on Sunday, it's Family Day. 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